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Papa Roach in a rock slide. This is Nikki filling in for Rush. 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
1: Two people are in custody following a Brattleboro, Vermont drug bust. Police say a search warrant was executed at a property on Harris Place this week. Investigators say felony amounts of cocaine and fentanyl were seized along with cash and multiple firearms. Police arrested Scott Kielbasa and Ella Thorne Thompson on multiple drug charges. They are being held on bail. Boy, he missed his calling. He shouldn't have been a drug dealer. He should have been in porn. Scott Kielbasa.
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0: TOS, that is new music from Architects with Machine, and before that, Sponge with Plowed, a killer classic. Thanks so much for hanging out with me tonight. This is Nikki filling in for Chris Rush, and if you're interested, there is still time to sign up for the TOS Pro Football Challenge. Tim Baker from Old Town, congratulations to him. 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
1: Scattered showers likely tonight. Temperatures mostly in the upper 30s. Periods of rain, low 50s tomorrow. Rain ends Tuesday night, middle to upper 40s. Partly sunny at times Wednesday, 58 to 62. Sunny on Thursday, middle to upper 50s. This is Mountain Morning Show meteorologist Russ Murley from the NormsUsedCars.com weather desk.
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0: Maine's mountain of pure rock. We are coming out of another rock slide with new music from Evanescence that's called Tell Me When You've Had Enough off their latest album, Sanctuary. 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
1: Here's a good story from France. 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Quote, children were left screaming after hardcore porn was played on the ferry from France to Sussex. Screaming for more, I'm sure. 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

0: TOS, the mountain of pure rock. That is new music from Moon Fever with Bury Me. And before that, a killer classic from Pearl Jam with Jeremy. Bury Me, Jeremy, Jeremy. Sorry, I had to. Anyway, thanks so much for hanging out with me. This is After Hours with Nikki. I am filling in for Chris Rush. And don't forget, usually Chris Rush, when he's on, does Roll Your Own weeknights starting at 9. So make sure you call in and tell them what pure rock you want to listen to. On the way, we got another rock slide. 6 in a row, usually guaranteed, right? Yeah. Social Distortion is going to kick it off, and then Pink Floyd and AC/DC after that on TOS.
1: Scattered showers likely tonight. Temperatures mostly in the upper 30s. Periods of rain, low 50s tomorrow. Rain ends Tuesday night, middle to upper 40s. Partly sunny at times Wednesday, 58 to 62. Sunny on Thursday, middle to upper 50s. This is Mountain Morning Show meteorologist Russ Murley from the NormsUseCars.com weather desk.
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TOS, that is Breaking Benjamin with Something Wicked in a Rock Slide. 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

0: Maine's Mountain of Pure Rock, TOS. That is a new one from In This Moment featuring Dayseeker, I Wanna Believe. And before that, Guns N' Roses with Live and Let Die. 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

0: then another. Now it's 2 hours in February on a road that isn't plowed yet. And everybody's got a story about somebody who didn't make it in time. It's about to get worse. The largest Medicaid cut in American history is coming for rural hospitals, and Mainers were already hanging on by a thread. Susan Collins cast the deciding vote to advance those cuts and then refused to reverse them 7 times. Now, more hospitals are closing, and tens of thousands of Mainers are at risk of losing their coverage. All because Susan Collins couldn't say no to Donald Trump. Troy Jackson will stand with Maine families struggling to keep coverage within reach. With Troy Jackson, Maine can be a place where a healthcare bill does not stand between families and better days ahead. Where a baby can be born at a hospital nearby and born into a future it deserves. 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ABPAC is responsible for the content of this advertising.
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1: Now, the David Rush story, that wasn't about cucumbers yesterday, right?
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0: The mountain of pure rock. That is new music from Spirit Box with Morning. And before that, of course, a killer classic from Black Sabbath with War Pigs. This is Nikki filling in for Chris Rush tonight. Thank you so much for hanging out with me. We got another rock slide coming right at you. Stay here because the Foo Fighters are going to kick it off. And we got Ice Nine Kills and Twisted Sister on the way in a pure rock slide on TOS.
1: Scattered showers likely tonight. Temperatures mostly in the upper 30s. Periods of rain, low 50s tomorrow. Rain ends Tuesday night, middle to upper 40s. Partly sunny at times Wednesday, 58 to 62. Sunny on Thursday, middle to upper 50s. This is Mountain Morning Show meteorologist Russ Murley from the NormsUseCars.com weather desk.
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2: Yeah!

TOS, love me some Beastie Boys. That's Fight for Your Right in a Rock Slide. Here is Autumn Kings with Gone, Gone, Gone on the Mountain of Pure Rock.

0: TOS, the mountain of pure rock, wrapping up another rock slide with brand spanking new music from Greta Van Fleet off of their new album that is called Tear It Down, and the album is Palace for the People. They also just announced a tour that's kicking off next year in February, and I think the closest they're coming to us is TD Garden in Boston. Super excited about listening to the album that just came out last Friday. I haven't had a second because it's been a holiday weekend. It's been busy. Okay? I've been busy. But I'm going to brag, or I'm going to not brag. I'm going to talk about it on here for the people that like Greta Van Fleet, because I love them. Before that, a killer classic from Soundgarden with Burden in My Hand. That rock slide was brought to you by Varney Buick GMC on the Hogan Road in Bangor. 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
1: Ongoing development on the outskirts of Los Angeles is forcing wild donkeys out of their natural habitat. There are wild donkeys in LA?
2: How about that?
1: As a new housing project expands across Moreno Valley, more animals are being displaced toward nearby freeways. Donkeys have been spotted crossing the 60 freeway and grazing along the shoulder, some of them already having sustained injuries.
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0: TOS, the mountain of pure rock, Royal Blood with 10 over 10. New music from those guys. And before that, Pink Floyd with Brain Damage, a killer classic. Thanks so much for hanging out with me tonight. This is Nikki. I was filling in for Chris Rush, but everything goes back to normal tomorrow. So make sure you listen to the Mountain Morning Show for a chance to enter to qualify to win the Heavy Metal Fire Pit. Also, hang out with Jay Stu for the 90s at noon. He's going to serve up a full hour of nothing but pure rock from the 1990s. And then it's Goo, and then it's Chris again for Roll Your Own at 9 p.m. So make sure you give him a call and let him know what you want to hear. On the way, another rock slide. Five Finger Death Punch, Great White, Rage Against the Machine are all on the way on the Mountain of Pure Rock TOS. Have a great night.
1: Scattered showers likely tonight. Temperatures mostly in the upper 30s. Periods of rain, low 50s tomorrow. Rain ends Tuesday night, middle to upper 40s. Partly sunny at times Wednesday, 58 to 62. Sunny on Thursday, middle to upper 50s. This is Mountain Morning Show meteorologist Russ Murley from the NormsUseCars.com weather desk.
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1: Johnny Depp is making a comeback in an unexpected way. He's set to star in Ebenezer, A Christmas Carol, with horror heavyweight Ty West directing. It is Ty, right?
2: Yeah. Oh, he's going to be Scrooge? Oh, that'll be interesting.
1: Paramount's closing the deal, eyeing a November 2026 release. As expected, this version promises a darker twist on the Dickens classic ghost story. The original holiday tale follows Ebenezer Scrooge's journey through his past, present, and future.
2: Right.
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2: That's right. Well, yeah, we haven't seen much of him since then. And actually, in this new version of A Christmas Carol, I believe the ghost of Christmas past will poop in his bed.
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0: Well, happy birthday to the Red Rocker. 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

0: Very kindly, it is the Mountain of Pure Rock, TOS, Mountain Morning Show, now officially in progress. My name is Tomo. Join me now, won't you, for a hearty and yes, heartfelt good morning. Good morning to you, Mandy.
1: And good Tuesday morning to you, Tomo.
0: Thank you very much.
1: Welcome back once again.
0: Yes, it feels like a Monday. Well, for a lot of people, right? A lot of people had the holiday off yesterday.
1: That's true. Good point. Not me and Jay Stu.
0: No.
1: And not Russ
0: Merlin.
1: Well,
0: thank God, because somebody needed to do the entertaining around here.
1: Yes. Speaking of which, David Rush has another stupid world record.
0: Is he entertaining, though, or is he annoying at this point?
1: I think it's entertaining to make fun of him.
0: Okay, that's right. So I have no idea how many hundreds of world records he has now accomplished, but it is a record-breaking pace. He has the record for the most world records, which is odd anyway. But okay, what's his latest?
1: He sure does have the most world records. He also likes to make up crap so that he is the first to hold that record.
0: Right.
1: This is his latest, I made this up, and now it's a world record. He used a straw to move 51 malted milk balls between two different bowls in under a minute.
0: Oh, come on.
1: How stupid is that?
0: I mean, how would you even think of that?
1: That's not even world record worthy. What a freak.
0: No, I mean.
1: And Guinness just keeps going, okay.
0: No prob. Does
1: sure.
0: he? I mean, that opens up a whole new area of straw records.
1: Yes, because it specifies malted milk balls.
0: Right.
1: So, let me move as many M&Ms from one bowl to another with a straw. Let me move as many Skittles.
0: And then you get to the liquids where you just hold your finger over the end and transferring a liquid from one container to the other, you know, by just the straw.
1: That's true.
0: Without mouth on it.
1: You just made up a world record. Do it now. Let's call Guinness.
0: And then it'll be liquid specific.
1: Yes.
0: It'll be the fastest transfer of
1: Natty Daddy.
0: Chocolate milk. Gasoline.
1: Yeah.
0: You know, piss.
1: Although you should have to do the gasoline with your mouth on the straw, not just your finger. Just saying, especially if you're David Rush.
0: Sounds like somebody's been siphoning. That is usually how you get it going.
1: Yep.
0: All right. Well, thanks, David Rush.
1: Ugh, he's so annoying.
0: Here's to you. And I'm sure it won't be the last time we talk about it.
1: Yeah, no, it won't.
0: All right, let's do our first news of the day and see what Russ has in store for the forecast. It's all next, TOS.
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1: It is 6:11 here at the Mountain of Pure Rock, TOS. Here's everything you need to know, beginning with meteorologist Russ Murley.
17: Good morning. Light rain on the way today. Temperatures in the middle to upper 40s across the state this afternoon. Rain will end tonight, lower 40s. Partly sunny at times, mid-60s tomorrow. Partly cloudy Wednesday night, lower 40s. Sunshine Thursday, mid-50s. Rain likely Friday, highs near 50. This is Mountain Morning Show meteorologist Russ Murley from the NormsUsedCars.com weather desk.
1: In sports, let's take a look at baseball. The Brewers successfully defended American Family Field after taking down the Dodgers 7-4 in Game 2 of the NLCS. Milwaukee is now leading the best-of-seven series 2-0 and will visit Los Angeles for Game 3 on Wednesday. In the ALCS, the Guardians rallied for a 7-3 victory over the Rays in Game 1 from Tropicana Field. Tampa Bay hopes to even up the series at 1-1 when they host Cleveland for Game 2 coming up today. Let's see. The New England Patriots could get a huge boost as they look for a third straight win this week. Head coach Mike Vrabel said yesterday that wide receiver A.J. Brown could return from an ankle injury suffered during week one. Brown has been on injured reserve but is eligible to practice this week, and he's eligible to be activated for the Pats' showdown with the AFC East rival, New York Jets. Let's see. The Bruins are going to wrap up. Oh, no, wait, they did. No, they are going to. The Bruins are going to wrap up the NHL action today when they visit the San Jose Sharks. I was going to tell you about all the other NHL action, right, but we don't care right now. And let's see, did the Celtics do anything? Nope, their new next exhibition game is tomorrow, hosting the Charlotte Hornets at TD Garden. So there you go. Now from the Farmingdale Self-Storage News Desk. A woman from Maine, Harpswell, is where this happened, is facing several charges after she crashed a car into another vehicle while fleeing from police officers.
0: Uh-oh.
1: That's never a good idea. Authorities say 48-year-old Karen Pennell, was she yelling at them the whole time,
0: maybe,
1: too?
0: Yeah.
1: Was arrested Monday and charged with driving to endanger, failure to stop for law enforcement, and violating conditions of release. The Cumberland County Sheriff's Office said she fled deputies after they stopped her vehicle around 12:20 p.m., then failed to stop at a stop sign at the intersection of Merritt House and Harpswell Island Road and crashed into a Chevrolet pickup truck. She later was taken to Cumberland County Jail after being medically cleared at the hospital. And being such a Karen to everyone.
0: Well, always a Karen.
1: Hey, Powerball jackpot's rolling over again. Ka-ching!
18: There was no grand prize winner Monday night, so Wednesday's drawing will now be worth at least $562 million. The cash option on that is just over $230 million. Odds of winning are roughly 1 in 292 million.
1: Hey.
18: I'm Mark Newfield.
0: Well, at least the number doesn't change.
1: No.
0: Right? If it does change, It will be greater.
1: Right. So
0: greater odds.
1: Your being a winner does change every time it goes up because the odds are the same, but the amount of money that you'll win with those same odds goes up.
0: The money goes up, yes, but the odds remain the same. Yes.
1: So if it's low, it's not even worth playing. That's what I'm hearing.
0: The math works if it gets over 292 million.
1: Right.
0: You know, but you cannot physically purchase enough tickets. Like the computers couldn't print them out fast enough.
1: Correct. Unless you're a billionaire. What a jerk a billionaire would be to buy 292 million tickets.
0: Well, then what if somebody else wins it as well?
1: And they have to split it with them?
0: Right.
1: Okay.
0: So there's still a danger to it.
1: But there hasn't been any winner for weeks now. No. I'm just saying.
0: But I mean, it would be foolproof if there was only one winner.
1: Right.
0: Then the math would work. Right.
1: Interesting. Okay. A Minnesota woman has set a world record. Oh,
0: again.
1: Two Guinness World Records in less than 15 minutes.
0: Jesus.
1: All right. This one is she set a world record for running while carrying a 40-pound backpack.
0: All right. Now, okay.
1: It's a combination again.
0: Yes, but that is a physical feat.
1: Right. It's
0: of
1: technically rucking, which they do in the military.
0: Right.
1: Megan Corey, she's now in the Guinness Book of World Records, becoming the fastest woman to cover 13.1 miles while wearing a 40-pound backpack or rucksack.
0: Right.
1: Corey crossed the finish line in 2 hours, 3 minutes, 11 seconds Sunday at Milltown Series Race in Dundas. It's near Minnesota. In Minnesota.
0: So, the thing is, she's not the first person to travel that far, that fast, with that distance, is that it's usually the woman has a purse. That's not a rucksack. That's 40-pound purse. That's nothing.
1: Right. Good point.
0: It's a mountain of pure rock, TOS.

0: TOS, the Mountain of Pure Rock. It is the Mountain Morning Show on Volbeat. It is 6:29. I'm Tom O. There's Mandy right there.
1: Good morning.
0: It is a little drizzly out there right now, and it's just going to keep getting worse today. Well, I guess I probably shouldn't say it like that.
1: Yeah, give me some hope at least.
0: But Russ says it will be, well, rainy developing, so.
1: It'll be drippy and wet.
0: You know what?
1: Well, at least we don't have to worry about the drought anymore, right?
0: I don't know. Is it going to be that much? I don't think so.
1: I mean, I feel like we've gotten enough rain steadily over the past couple of weeks that hopefully we're not still in drought.
0: I don't think so.
1: Really? All right. Well, then bring on the rain.
0: Yeah.
1: Because I want to have fire pits this fall, damn it.
0: Oh, right. Well, you know, what is the rule? Only if you get your flames above 3 feet. And it's not in an enclosed, right?
1: Okay.
0: Well, actually, what's the point of having a fire if the flames are not allowed to get above 3 feet?
1: Right. And then also, if you're afraid that everything's going to catch on fire and burn down around you, is not as fun.
0: 2026 TOS Heavy Metal Fire Pit. We'll be giving that away in less than a week, this coming Monday. So you got four more chances for you to get in on the drawing. We'll take another qualifier today when we play our Wacky Zany Goofy Radio Type Quiz Show. The TOS Heavy Metal Fire Pit this fall is crafted from expertly from the guys at Central Maine Customs in Fairfield. So let's see, what might our game be about today? Mandy, I would like to wish you happy National No Bra Day, as you can see.
1: Oh, I was going to say, as you can see.
0: Unfortunate or fortunate that it's a day in the 40s and rainy.
1: Well, you know.
0: Breast Cancer Awareness Day. Boy, it's a big boob holiday. Well, so to speak.
1: Right. I think the rain is just, you're going to see everyone's nipples today.
0: That's what
1: just
0: I'm
1: accept
0: saying.
1: It.
0: It's going to be just a giant wet t-shirt contest.
1: That's right.
0: It is Disaster Day. Geez, I hope not.
1: Seriously.
0: English Language Day, which we sometimes speak here.
1: It's really hard to grasp all of the many subtle nuances of the English language.
0: We try our best.
1: Yes.
0: We try not to talk bad.
1: We talk pretty sometimes.
0: Let's see. Herpes Awareness Day. Well, all right. Hopefully you're aware if you do have it.
1: I'm pretty sure you're aware.
0: International Civility for the Girl Child. What is that?
1: What, the French toast?
0: I have no idea. International Day for Disaster Reduction. Oh, it's a big disaster day, too.
1: Oh, you didn't want to find the answer to the question about what the International Civility for the Girl Child Day
0: is? No.
1: It's a day to honor and promote a girl's right to make her own decisions.
0: Okay, whatever. Not when they're a child.
1: Right.
0: No, you're still a girl child. When they're whatever. When they say, what, 13 going on 30. No, you're still a girl child. International Day for Failure. Jesus.
1: Wow, we've got disasters, we've got herpes, we've got failure. Very negative today.
0: Natural disaster reduction as well. My God, they're just obsessed.
1: Face Your Fears Day.
0: Transfer Money to Your Son Day. Oh, we already had Transfer Money to Your Daughter Day. That was last week.
1: And that's when, like, the brother of that chick, the original chick, got wind of it and was like, oh, okay, well, this is how I get money from dad. Okay.
0: Right.
1: Let's do that.
0: Then next week,
1: he
0: took the advice and followed the lead. International Skeptics Day. That's you, right?
1: I don't think today is International Skeptics Day. Are you sure?
0: National M&M Day. Must have been invented today. What a great invention, though.
1: I mean, you can't go wrong with M&Ms.
0: I mean, to have chocolate that does melt in your mouth, not in your hand. I mean, come on.
1: It's pretty impressive. You know what I really like even more?
0: What?
1: The peanut butter M&Ms, because they have just a little bit of chocolate, but then the peanut butter, and they're still soft on the inside. Like, they're really good.
0: Yeah, that's good. Weren't they Reese's Pieces at one point?
1: Yeah, well, Reese's Pieces are a thing, but the M&Ms are bigger.
0: Oh, okay. And they have chocolate in there, too.
1: Right.
0: Let's see. Train Your Brain Day. to do what? Well, work at this time of the morning.
1: Yeah. To get up ever at this time of the morning.
0: That's right.
1: Ooh, Yorkshire Pudding Day, a.k.a. Popovers.
0: And happy birthday, Navy.
1: Yes, thank
0: Anchors
1: you.
0: Anchors away. All right, so I don't know what we're going to do for our game, but I do know that it will be for another qualifier in the TOS Heavy Metal Fire Pit, which we'll be giving away on Monday.
1: I want you to do herpes trivia. I think it'll be fun.
0: Come on, when you got boobs staring you in the face.
1: Oh, good point. Boob trivia for sure.
0: So to speak. All right, Stone Temple Pilots coming up next.
2: Up here, having a baby means knowing how long the drive is. Labor and delivery closed in one town, then another. Now it's 2 hours in February on a road that isn't plowed yet. And everybody's got a story about somebody who didn't make it in time. It's about to get worse. The largest Medicaid cut in American history is coming for rural hospitals, and Mainers were already hanging on by a thread. Susan Collins cast the deciding vote to advance those cuts and then refused to reverse them 7 times. Now, more hospitals are closing, and tens of thousands of Mainers are at risk of losing their coverage. All because Susan Collins couldn't say no to Donald Trump. Troy Jackson will stand with Maine families struggling to keep coverage within reach. With Troy Jackson, Maine can be a place where a healthcare bill does not stand between families and better days ahead. Where a baby can be born at a hospital nearby and born into a future it deserves. Paid for by ABPAC, AmericanBridgePAC.org, not authorized by any candidate or candidates committee. ABPAC is responsible for the content of this advertising.
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8: Rangers. Good morning. Periods of rain will overspread the state today. Middle to upper 40s. Rain will end tonight. Low 40s. Partly sunny at times. Warmer. Mid 60s tomorrow. Partly cloudy. 39 to 43 tomorrow night. Sunny on Thursday. Middle 50s. Rain near 50 Friday. This is Mountain Morning Show meteorologist Russ Marley from the NormsUsedCars.com weather desk.
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10: Are you fat? Are you jolly? Then you could be Santa Claus. That's right. There's a mall Santa shortage, and we're looking for a few good fat men to celebrate the holiday season. Can you tolerate screaming kids sitting on your lap and pulling your beard off? Then you could be Santa. Are you okay with suffering partial blindness from all of the camera flashes from annoying parents? You could be Santa. Are you okay with passing out from heat exhaustion from wearing a heavy red suit, beard, wig, and hat? You could be Santa. Don't mind making $5.75 an hour? You could be Santa. So if you're interested in being miserable for 12 hours a day from now until December 25th, come be a mall Santa Claus, please. See you soon.
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0: KZOS, the Mountain of Pure Rock. It is the Mountain Morning Show. Cage the Elephant. 6:47. I'm Tom. Oh, there's Mandy right there.
1: Is the sunrise as gorgeous for you as it is for me up here in Bangor?
0: No, it's just gray.
1: Oh, it's like orangey purple today.
0: Oh, nice.
1: Mm-hmm.
0: No, I think the clouds are already here. Ours is ruined in the capital area.
1: All right, everyone in Bangor, quick, look outside.
0: It's pretty. it's going to be a rainy day and pretty chilly. I mean, it might even get to 50 degrees. It's supposed to be in the 40s today. Crazy.

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13: 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Here's everything you need to know, beginning with meteorologist Russ Murley.
14: Good morning. Light rain on the way today. Temperatures in the middle to upper 40s across the state this afternoon. Rain will end tonight, lower 40s. Partly sunny at times, mid-60s tomorrow. Partly cloudy Wednesday night, lower 40s. Sunshine Thursday, mid-50s. Rain likely Friday, highs near 50. This is Mountain Morning Show meteorologist Russ Murley from the NormsUsedCars.com weather desk.

0: In sports, the NBA preseason continues for the Celtics tomorrow when they host the Charlotte Hornets at TD Garden. That game starts at 7:30 p.m. We've got the Bruins tomorrow night as well, going to be visiting the San Jose Sharks. Patriots head coach Mike Vrabel has provided some updates on injuries to key players. Yesterday, Vrabel said wide receiver A.J. Brown has a chance to return to practice this week after suffering a high ankle sprain in week one. Meanwhile, Vrabel also said they'll take it day by day with running back Trevaeon Henderson and offensive lineman Will Campbell. Anyway.
1: I don't know. He lives in Maine.
0: Right.
1: Place I've ever heard it called Campbell.
0: All right, so probably Will Campbell then. They both left Sunday's game early with injuries. The Patriots prepare to host the Jets coming up this Sunday. And a jersey worn by NBA legend Michael Jordan during his 1998 NBA Finals is changing hands at a record price. Hunt Auctions says the red Chicago Bulls jersey worn by Michael Jordan during Game 2 was purchased for $14 million by a Miami real estate investor. That's the highest known price ever paid for a piece of basketball memorabilia and the third Jordan-worn jersey from Last Dance Finals to fetch more than $10 million.
1: Man.
0: I hope he's selling those himself and getting the money.
1: No, I don't think so.
0: No? That's too bad. Now from the Farmingdale Self-Storage News Desk. There have been a lot of pumpkin fests around New England this weekend.
1: Yeah. But
0: there is a new world record for a giant pumpkin. It's from Rhode Island. It appears to have set the new world record this past weekend at the Southern New England Giant Pumpkin Growers Way Off. Ron Wallace grew the pumpkin, which weighed 3,156 pounds.
1: That seems large.
0: That's huge.
1: Yeah.
0: Organizers say that that surpasses the previous world record by nearly 300 pounds. So this is the first 3,000 pounder. But it still has to be officially certified, of course, by the Guinness Book of World Records. So let's hope that the squirrels don't get to it first.
1: And that may set our record for most world record stories within an hour.
0: Oh my gosh, I think you're right. That's crazy. All right, here is the real fear that people have about AI. A potential AI stock crash is putting the world's financial stability at risk, according to a warning from the International Monetary Fund. Great, as if we didn't have enough to worry about with AI.
1: Right.
0: Let's find out more from Tammy Trujillo.
2: In its latest global financial stability report, the IMF said that current high valuations for artificial intelligence companies and their increasing debt is elevating the danger to markets, especially in the United States and Asia. A market correction would have ripple effects around the globe. I'm Tammy Trujillo.
0: I have no problem seeing all those tech bros go poor. Just saying.
1: I don't know if it's because I'm thinking about the game, but I thought she said it may have nipple effects around the globe.
0: Oh, so we're doing boob trivia for sure? Excellent.
1: Just thinking about it.
0: Stick around, 9 o'clock, ladies and gents. All right, Mexican drug cartels are building up their fleets by stealing rental cars from California.
1: Wow. Oh, really?
0: Yeah. LAPD Sergeant Juvie Mejia. I don't know how to say his name. Mejia.
1: Sure.
0: He's a member of the Task Force for Regional Auto Theft Prevention, and he tells LA Times cartels love heavy-duty pickup trucks and Jeeps because they can quickly drive through rough terrain and away from Border Patrol.
1: Sure.
0: They're also used to move drugs, and authorities responsible for recovering the vehicles say popular targets include Chevy Suburbans, Ford Raptors, Toyota pickups, Cadillac Escalades, and BMW SUVs.
1: They'll all work.
0: Mm-hmm. Investigators say the criminal groups will often convert the trucks into mutant tanks by adding heavy ballistic proof steel plating, firing ports, and gun mounts.
1: Whoa, now you're talking.
0: They should just start a business where they provide that service.
1: Right, now, then when can I rent those?
0: Right.
1: Can I rent them from the cartel? That would be ideal for a Thanksgiving travel weekend.
0: Ooh,
1: right?
0: I mean, yes.
1: That's...
0: Out of my way! I have a 50 cal on top of my truck.
1: May make things bearable on 495. I'm just saying. The Mountain of Pure Rock, TOS.

0: TOS, the Mountain of Pure Rock. It is the Mountain Morning Show. Aerosmith. I'm Tom O. There's Mandy right there.
1: Good morning.
0: Russ says light rain developing. Could get, substantial at times today. Not a very nice day. It's going to be in the 40s. In Finland, this past weekend, they started a new festival, Quietcella.
1: Okay.
0: Quietcella.
1: Is it silent? Because that would be amazing.
0: It is.
1: Nice.
0: It is listening to nature instead of live music.
1: Where was this?
0: Finland.
1: Of course, it's somewhere far away.
0: The Hilja Fest begins this. This past weekend. Visitors move along four stages, quote stages. They use quotes, and take in the sounds, scents, and sights of bogs. birds, plants, and wildlife.
1: You can do all of that in the Bangor City Forest.
0: I know.
1: I'm just saying.
0: They've billed 13 plants and animals as the festival's performers.
1: Wow. You know what's probably super annoying?
0: What?
1: When somebody's like coughing or farting while you're trying to enjoy the nature sounds.
0: Probably. Or I wonder if it's like every other festival. Where really all you hear is the sound of the nitrous tanks lighting up, filling up balloons.
1: Right.
0: Nothing but nitrous balloons everywhere. That's all you can hear. Actually, it may enhance it. People walking around with nitrous balloons, taking in the sounds of bogs.
1: Probably smells like marijuana as well.
0: Just guessing. Finland, Quietcella.
1: Quietcella.
0: Think about it.
1: Book tickets for next
0: just
1: year.
0: Just go in your backyard.
1: Right.
0: We've got Tool next.
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3: 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It was reported that Jackson, quote, flipped his position as his son lobbied. The Portland Press Herald reported Jackson flipped a lot. And Jackson's family has raked in nearly $200,000 lobbying. One company opposed a bill cracking down on their emissions. 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
9: Good morning. Periods of rain will overspread the state today. Middle to upper 40s. Rain will end tonight. Low 40s. Partly sunny at times. Warmer. Mid 60s tomorrow. Partly cloudy. 39 to 43 tomorrow night. Sunny on Thursday. Middle 50s. Rain near 50 Friday. This is Mountain Morning Show meteorologist Russ Marley from the NormsUsedCars.com weather desk.
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0: TOS, the Mountain of Pure Rock. It's the Mountain Morning Show. I'm Tom. Oh, there's Mandy right there.
1: Good morning.
0: A very nice looking day. Russ says light rain will be developing. It's going to stay pretty chilly too in the 40s. He'll tell you how long this will last. His forecast is in the news. Then we chat with him right after that.
2: 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He knows what a cold January costs. Troy Jackson for Senate. He's one of us.
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9: 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Labor and delivery closed in one town, then another. Now it's 2 hours in February on a road that isn't plowed yet. And everybody's got a story about somebody who didn't make it in time. It's about to get worse. The largest Medicaid cut in American history is coming for rural hospitals, and Mainers were already hanging on by a thread. Susan Collins cast the deciding vote to advance those cuts and then refused to reverse them. 7 times. Now, more hospitals are closing, and tens of thousands of Mainers are at risk of losing their coverage. All because Susan Collins couldn't say no to Donald Trump. Troy Jackson will stand with Maine families struggling to keep coverage within reach. With Troy Jackson, Maine can be a place where a healthcare bill does not stand between families and better days ahead. Where a baby can be born at a hospital nearby and born into a future it deserves. Paid for by ABPAC, AmericanBridgePAC.org, not authorized by any candidate or candidate's committee. ABPAC is responsible for the content of this advertising.
1: 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TOS, here's everything you need to know, beginning with meteorologist Russ Murley.
10: Good morning. Periods of rain will overspread the state today, middle to upper 40s. Rain will end tonight, low 40s. Partly sunny at times, warmer, mid 60s tomorrow. Partly cloudy, 39 to 43 tomorrow night. Sunny on Thursday, middle 50s. Rain near 50 Friday. This is Mountain Morning Show meteorologist Russ Murley from the NormsUsedCars.com weather desk.
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0: Tomorrow at 7:30 p.m. It's their next exhibition game, hosting the Charlotte Hornets at TD Garden. The Patriots are going to be playing coming up this Sunday against the New York Jets. Apparently, Mike Vrabel said that wide receiver A.J. Brown could return from his ankle injury that he suffered during week one. Brown has been on injured reserve but is eligible to practice this week and eligible to be activated for the Pats showdown with their AFC East rival. Speaking of the Jets, one member of the Jets' defense is on pace to set an NFL single-season record. Rookie edge rusher David Bailey, who recorded three sacks against the Browns, has five through his first five games and is slated to record 17 this season if he keeps on the way that he's going. So New York is 2-3 and visits the New York Patriots, obviously, this Sunday, because I just told you. I could tell you about the golf game and the NASCAR game that happened over the weekend, but that's old news. Well, there's not much in sports.
1: Today's Tuesday, right?
0: Right. Bruins wrap up the... Oh, I could tell you about Monday Night Football. Thank you for reminding me.
1: I didn't do that, but okay.
0: The Bills edged the Rams 37-34 in overtime on Monday Night Football from Inglewood to close out Week 5. Meanwhile, Sunday spelled more misfortune for winless teams. The Chargers, Titans, and Dolphins all sank to 0-5 after lifeless performances. The Ravens took a backup quarterback into Atlanta and stunned the Falcons in overtime Sunday night. Week 6 kicks off coming up on Thursday with the Seahawks battling the Broncos in Denver. Now, from the Farmingdale Self-Storage News Desk. A Republican-aligned political group supporting Senator Susan Collins accidentally spent tens of thousands of dollars on digital ads attacking her Democratic opponent, Troy Jackson, in Portland, Oregon, instead of Portland, Maine. The ads were seen more than a million times before the mistake was caught, and the vendor is actually going to refund the money.
1: Well, that's, I would hope so.
0: What is, but it was their mistake, not the vendor's mistake. Sounds
1: Wait,
0: like.
1: Wait, which is the vendor? What's the vendor? I thought it would be the person that bought the ads.
0: That would be an agency.
1: Oh, okay.
0: The vendor would be like who they got it from, I would imagine.
1: Oh, the station that they bought the ads on?
0: Right. Well, it was digital, so they might have been like Spotify or YouTube or whatever.
1: Gotcha.
0: All right. If you have kids, there is likely a candy thief in the house. Ooh, let's find out more.
2: Statistically, that candy thief is you. According to one poll, parents eat about 33% of their kids' total Halloween candy loot. And this stealing is for the good stuff. Reese's Peanut Butter Cups, the number one stolen candy. Sure. Researchers say it's a mix of convenience, it's already in the house, and a little stolen candy thrill. But no, all Halloween candy goes on a deep discount the day after Halloween. So get your own bag. I'm Bree Tennis.
0: I mean... Yeah, on-sale candy is hard to avoid.
1: No, I know. That's true. Although even on sale, it's not cheap.
0: No. An exploding cell phone ended up saving the day for a 15-year-old boy who was attacked by a bear.
1: Oh, Jesus.
0: Oh, this is a crazy story. Russian authorities say the boy tried climbing up a tree to evade the beast, but the bear managed to pull him back on down to the ground, and the boy was then clawed and scratched during the attack.
1: Wow.
0: But it was when the bear attempted to bite into his butt cheek that turned the tables. The bite reportedly went into the kid's cell phone, which caused it to explode. So it scared the bear.
1: Right. Oh, nice.
0: Right, because those batteries are sensitive, man.
1: Sure, yeah. One bear tooth.
0: exactly. Hopefully his butt's okay. But the bear ended up running into the woods. The boy was taken to a hospital where he was found to have... multiple injuries.
1: I bet that's too bad, but I mean, you know, worked out all right, although unfortunately that is not covered by his carrier's phone insurance.
0: That's too bad.
1: Had to pay full price. That sucks.
0: Yep.
1: Same thing with dropping it in a lake, just so you know.
0: Can't sue the bear, can't sue the lake.
1: All right, let's see if we are hooked up with our meteorological madman, Russ Merling, aboard.
3: Yeah, good morning.
4: Morning.
1: What's going on?
4: How was your big long weekend?
1: Oh, it's lovely. I was exploring.
4: Did you go back to duck camp?
1: I was exploring like Christopher Columbus.
4: Oh, so you weren't just at duck camp, but you were out and about. Maybe you went to multiple duck camps.
1: Right. Right, exactly.
4: Are you doing your part?

0: to control the waterfowl population.
1: All right, yeah, without a doubt. Or did I miss anything good? Did I miss anything good yesterday?
2: I think he went easy on him.
1: Yeah.
0: Yeah, he did. Jay Stu went uncharacteristically easy on me.
1: Can't go hard all the time.
2: That's what she said.
0: Right. Yeah.
1: All right, what day is today?
0: Well, thank you for asking, Tom. I just happened. I'm well prepared here because I always glance at the calendar before you call just to make sure I know what day it is. And today is indeed, in fact, Testicle Tuesday.
3: Holy Testicle Tuesday!
1: Thank you.
0: There it is.
1: Here's your headline today. I thought it was piles.
2: Oh, no.
1: Then my testicles swelled to melon size.
2: Oh, no.
1: A man who thought he was suffering from hemorrhoids revealed how a painful abscess developed into a deadly flesh-eating infection.
2: Oh, no.
1: Which left him fighting for his life. He had a lump in his taint. Right.
2: He had a grundle tumor?
1: He had a grundle tumor. He thought it was piles. So he didn't do anything about it until he got really sick. And one morning he woke up, his testicles were swollen to the size of melons.
2: Oh my
1: and
2: God.
1: He could not walk. Yikes. Are we talking cantaloupes?
2: Right. That's a very big degree of difference there. Could be watermelons.
1: Right. Or honeydew somewhere in the middle.
2: Mm-hmm.
1: But yeah, I'm assuming cantaloupes.
0: Yeah.
1: Anyway, yes.
0: There you go.
1: Necrotizing fasciitis.
2: Oh, no. That's the flesh-eating stuff.
1: Yeah. And gangrene.
0: Of the testicles?
1: Yeah. Oh, of the taint.
0: Oh, no.
1: Destroyed
2: of the taint and the testes.
1: Destroyed much of the tissue around his grundle and scrotum.
0: Wow.
1: So, that's a rough one. Yeah. Anyway, he thought
0: he was
1: dead, but he's alive.
2: Wow.
1: He's
2: going to need a skin graft or two.
1: Yeah, actually, he's had like 15 surgeries so far.
2: Wow.
0: God.
1: Here's another story. Florida story. Florida woman ditched in the Keys, tracks down her friends, and kicks deputy in the groin.
3: Kick me in the jimmy!
1: She got drunk and obnoxious, and her friends ditched her.
2: Well, that makes sense.
1: Yeah, they were like, we're out of here. So she showed up at their house and threatened to kill him and everything. So then they
0: threatened to kill him and everything.
1: No, they did. Promised to end their lives.
2: So they're like, maybe we should call the police.
1: Right. When deputies arrived to intervene, she was in no mood to cooperate. She turned combative and managed to deliver a direct kick to a deputy's groin.
2: Wow.
1: She even offered death threats against the deputies and their families.
2: Wow.
1: That's what I call
0: going all out.
1: That's what I call going on tear. Right. Yeah. There. She's arrested. She's in trouble.
2: Will she remember any of it is the question.
1: I know, right? I know. Here's one from India. Police slapped us and hit our private parts, according to protesters detained in Delhi.
2: Hit them or flicked them?
1: Let's see. Put them in a police van and hit our private parts and kicked us in the chest and back. So I'm probably more than flicking.
2: More like a punch, probably.
1: Flicking is more of a playful thing. And here's a good one. Killer calmly walked to KFC after carrying victim's genitals around in a plastic bag.
2: Huh. Were they still in the plastic bag when he entered KFC?
1: No, he had already disposed of them.
2: Okay.
1: But
2: he got hungry.
1: So unbothered, got hungry. He's like, boy, that smells good.
2: These look like chicken nuggets.
1: Right.
2: Popcorn chicken.
1: Marcin Majerkowicz, I think is his name. He murdered his roommate before chopping up his body into, let's see, how many? 17 different parts.
2: And the testicles were just in a separate bag?
1: Then he took every part in a plastic bag and stash it in a different area around town.
2: Wow.
1: So yeah, the day that he got rid of the genitals was the day that the security cameras caught him walking into KFC.
2: See, that does seem smart. Like, oh, dispose of the body in all these different trash cans. It'll make it hard. But really, that's just increasing your chances of getting caught.
1: Right?
2: It's just not right. Smart.
1: I agree.
2: Mm-hmm.
1: I agree. So, only 35% of the body had been recovered. So, I don't know what the hell he did with the rest. Maybe he ate some. Probably,
2: maybe.
1: Right?
2: Sure. Did they check his freezer?
1: Right. Oh, they did. Yes. He would freeze them because he would take them out on different days.
2: So, literally, like, only 35% of the body parts were still in his freezer.
1: Yeah.
2: Okay.
1: I guess. Or, you know, by the time they tracked his movements, the critters got to it.
2: Oh,
1: I'm sorry. Right. 27 pieces.
2: 27? Wow.
1: With a hacksaw.
2: That is...
1: So not even with power tools, dude.
2: Oh,
1: I mean, just go to...
2: Old school tools.
1: Go to Home Depot or something. It'd be worth it.
2: Even right. One of those turkey carving knives would have been better.
1: Yes, exactly. Just get a cheap, sawzall.
2: Yeah.
1: With one of those all-purpose blades, wooden nails. It's the longest one anyway. So anyway, that's what I had for you today. There's your rundown, Russ.
2: Wow.
0: So that's it.
1: I'm glad we had at least one testicle story for you today.
0: That's a robust roundup.
1: Yeah. Well, it was in the weekend, so.
0: Yeah, that's true. Yeah, long weekend. Yeah. Indigenous People's Day. There's no PMU that comes into the TOS studios. All there was. But anyway, happy Testicle Tuesday to
1: Thank
0: one and
1: you.
0: All. Are you ready for your Tuesday morning foreskin cast?
1: Yes.
0: All right. Well, I finally found it from the computer here. It was buried. That's what happens when you have 12 open windows. Okay, so we had some rain on the way. Not doing a lot right now. Showers are starting to break out across parts of the state. It's going to be chilly today, holding in the 40s in many areas, closer to 50 south and coast. For mariners, small craft advisory through tomorrow afternoon. Easterly winds 15 to 20, shifting southeasterly late today. Seas, they're running 5 to 6 feet. Visibility is 1 to 3 nautical miles in rain. And some patchy fog. Rain ends tonight, low 40s, partly sunny at times, mid-60s tomorrow. Partly cloudy, low 40s Wednesday night, and golden sunshine Thursday, 53 to 57. Looks like some rain as we look forward to the end of the week. Yeah, but the weekend looks nice. Going to be blustery and cool. And guess what? We'll see some mountain flurries on Saturday. 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
7: Good morning. Light rain on the way today. Temperatures in the middle to upper 40s across the state this afternoon. Rain will end tonight, lower 40s. Partly sunny at times, mid-60s tomorrow. Partly cloudy Wednesday night, lower 40s, sunshine Thursday, mid-50s, rain likely Friday, highs near 50. This is Mountain Morning Show meteorologist Russ Murley from the NormsUsedCars.com weather desk.
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11: How you doing, Kevin?
10: Well, let's get back to the table. 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
10: Action is to Frankenstein.
13: Mmm!
10: Whoa, looks like Frankenstein doesn't like his cards one bit. Or does he? I can't tell. He's been doing that all day.
11: Oh, I see the problem. Dr. Jekyll has lit a cigar and Frankenstein doesn't like the fire, Kevin.
10: Dr. Jekyll has been playing well, but as you can see by the limited pile in front of him, Mr. Hyde has not.
11: Good poker face, though.
10: Two of them, even.
11: Right.
10: Action to the zombie and he bets.
13: Brains!
10: He bets brains, Russ.
13: Brains!
11: He's got a good hand, Kevin.
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10: 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Join us next week as the Hunchback of Notre Dame, the Wolfman, and Lobster Boy square off against Roseanne Barr. Bye-bye. Say bye-bye, Russ.
11: Take care. Bye-bye.
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1: Good morning.
0: Don't forget, in about an hour, we'll give you a chance to be our next qualifier for the 2026 TOS Heavy Metal Fire Pit. 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We'll be playing our game in a little more than an hour. Let's do some news. That's happening next.
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6: Up here, having a baby means knowing how long the drive

office. Labor and delivery closed in one town, then another. Now it's 2 hours in February on a road that isn't plowed yet. And everybody's got a story about somebody who didn't make it in time. It's about to get worse. The largest Medicaid cut in American history is coming for rural hospitals, and Mainers were already hanging on by a thread. Susan Collins cast the deciding vote to advance those cuts and then refused to reverse them 7 times.

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8: 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Here's everything you need to know, beginning with meteorologist Russ Murley.
9: Good morning. Periods of rain will overspread the state today. Middle to upper 40s. Rain will end tonight, low 40s. Partly sunny at times, warmer, mid-60s tomorrow. Partly cloudy, 39 to 43 tomorrow night. Sunny on Thursday, middle 50s. Rain near 50 Friday. This is Mountain Morning Show meteorologist Russ Murley from the NormsUsedCars.com weather desk.
8: In sports, the New England Patriots could get a huge boost looking for a third straight win this week. Mike Vrabel, that's right, head coach Mike Vrabel, said wide receiver A.J. Brown could return from an ankle injury suffered during week one. Brown had been on injured reserve, but is eligible to practice this week and be activated for the Pats showdown with their AFC East rival, the New York Jets. Last night, the Bills edged the Rams 37-34 in overtime for Monday Night Football to close out Week 5. And Week 6 will kick off with Thursday Night Football of the Seattle Seahawks battling the Broncos in Denver. Basketball superstar and Maine native Cooper Flagg just returned from China, playing two preseason games against the Houston Rockets. The games were split, with the Rockets winning the opener 135-117, and then Dallas bouncing back on Sunday with a 132-115 victory. The Mavericks are now back in Dallas, gearing up to host the New Orleans Pelicans tomorrow night. And then, of course, we've got the Celtics gearing up for their preseason exhibition game. That is tomorrow at 7:30 p.m. against the Charlotte Hornets at TD Garden. Now, from the Farmingdale Self-Storage News Desk, this news comes out of New Hampshire. A woman says she was left alone inside an urgent care clinic after employees closed for the night. This was in Manchester, New Hampshire.
10: Was she still hooked up to some machine?
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0: Chandler said she was at a convenient MD. Well, that's not convenient.
1: That's very inconvenient.
0: Yeah, a staff member.
1: Change the sign.
0: It'll be easy. Just add the in at the beginning. A staff member gave her a steroid shot after she had an asthma attack and told her they'd be right back, but nobody returned. She says the staff closed the clinic and she was left in an exam room, forcing her to call 911 to get out. The company says they're taking steps to make sure this doesn't happen again. I'm trying to imagine if I were in that situation. I don't think I would call 911. I feel like I would find a way out without having to call 911.
1: Well, I thought you'd say you'd start rummaging through the medicine cabinets.
0: Well, I mean, they got to pay somehow.
1: That's right.
0: For making me wait. All right, let's see. The Jet Propulsion Laboratory at Caltech is setting an interplanetary record. This is interesting. It has to do with a Mars rover. Now all I have to do is find the audio for you and I can share it.
1: Well, that would be convenient.
0: Hmm.
1: Speaking of convenient or inconvenient.
0: Here we go. Here's the audio for you.
2: NASA says the Mars Perseverance rover has now traveled just over 28 miles on the surface of Mars. That's the longest distance ever traveled by a vehicle on another planet. It broke a record that was set by NASA's Opportunity rover over a period of 14 years that ended in 2018. Perseverance has now been on Mars for nearly 6 years. I'm Mark Mayfield.
0: So that's another record today, but it's not a world record.
1: It's a planetary. It's an international.
0: It's a galactic record.
1: Galactic record. Yeah, that's good. Galactic.
0: Guinness needs to start the Guinness Galactic Records, obviously.
1: What do they have, like a Waymo up there? Is that it?
0: Basically.
1: Yeah.
0: Well, actually, I think there is somebody running the remote. Like, there's a, it's a, basically an RC car.
1: Oh.
0: Like, somebody actually is controlling it.
1: Right.
0: Because if it was Waymo, I would.
1: Well, there's no train tracks to get stuck on or anything.
0: That's true. Lots of craters, though. And it's
1: the safest place for one.
0: Safest place to probably be riding in one, that's for sure.
1: Yeah.
0: Okay, a hospital in Nepal is seeing a surge in patients who have been hurt by monkeys that break into homes and shops.
1: Oh, no. We got monkey news.
0: Criminal monkeys. Oh, no. Barry Hospital says 40 people have sought treatment for monkey bites over the past month and a half, with doctors warning that the attacks inside homes are a growing concern.
1: Oh, no.
0: Residents say the animals move in groups, damaging property and biting or scratching people who try to chase them away. It's a gang of monkeys.
1: It is a monkey gang, literal.
0: Wow.
1: Yeah.
0: One man said monkeys attacked three members of his family after entering their home, while another was hurt trying to remove a group that had wrecked a shop. Police are asking city lawyers to please act, and the mayor says officials are working on a plan to protect the residents.
1: Right. Well, hurry up.
0: Right.
1: People are getting attacked by gangs of monkeys. They say in the meantime, until they figure something out, just keep plenty of bananas around.
0: I
1: mean,
0: if you want to be nice, sure, but you could also fling your poo at them. Show them who's boss.
1: Because then you're getting 40 back at you.
0: Oh,
1: so
0: good point.
1: I don't know, that's a good idea. Mountain View or Rock TOS.

0: DOS, the Mountain of Pure Rock. It is the Mountain Morning Show. I'm Tom O. There's Mandy right over there.
1: Good morning.
0: Russ is not looking very positively on today's forecast.
1: That's only if you don't like rain.
0: Yeah, that's true. But it's going to be a little chilly today as well.
1: Oh, that's right. If you don't like heat, right. I'm happy.
0: Or if you like turning on your heat, you're going to love today.
1: Yeah, no, good point.
0: It's going to be a high of 40-something.
1: Mm.
0: Here is it. Did you talk about this story yesterday? I don't know how old this is. College professor pees on student's backpack.
1: No.
0: And is now found to be the campus's mystery serial tinkler.
1: Was he doing TikTok videos?
0: I don't know what the hell he was doing. Minnesota college professor apparently was pissing. Well, he pissed on the student's backpack. And what they believe now is the latest in a disturbing series of pee-soaked incidents.
1: Did he pee on the backpack or in the backpack?
0: Let's see. The student briefly stepped away while working at the school science center. He's the teacher is the only one around.
1: So that's how they narrowed it down.
0: The female student returns to find her backpack moist with a pungent yellow liquid.
1: Oh.
0: She reported the incident and said, "Hey, he's the only one around. I was gone for like 2 minutes and I come back and there's piss on my." So, yeah. Wow. He's been working there for more than 25 years. Apparently, he's been pissing on people and things the whole time.
1: I mean, that should have narrowed it down to so that they knew it wasn't a student if it's been going on for 25 years.
0: Right.
1: And most teachers, that would probably rule out most of the other professors. Was he bored? Was it a thrill?
0: Yeah, I don't know. Big R. Kelly fan? I don't know. Something.
1: Maybe he had an infection and he wanted somebody to help him. I don't know, like dogs do.
0: Odd places pee was discovered include trash cans, water bottles, even inside other professors' decorations. Decorations?
1: Like a vase, maybe?
0: Or they put little stuffed animals on their desk or something for Christmas.
1: Or a pinata. Pee in your pinata.
0: Pee-soaked pinata. Puts the pee in pinata. That's not a wiffle bat he's swinging around. I don't know. It's just so bizarre.
1: Wow. Yeah.
0: That is a weird one.
1: Is he going to like actually go to jail or is he just going to pay restitution and replace everything they got peed on?
0: Oh, he's going to be fine. He's got tenure. They can't do anything to him, right?
1: Maybe send him to therapy for a couple of sessions.
0: Fine. He put the pee in PhD is what he did.
1: He did. He put a lot of pee in PhD.
0: All right, we have to do some Alice in Chains.
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10: Good morning. Periods of rain will overspread the state today. Middle to upper 40s. Rain will end tonight. Low 40s. Partly sunny at times. Warmer. Mid 60s tomorrow. Partly cloudy. 39 to 43 tomorrow night. Sunny on Thursday. Middle 50s. Rain near 50 Friday. This is Mountain Morning Show meteorologist Russ Murley from the NormsUsedCars.com weather desk.
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1: Good morning.
0: Gray day, developing rain, and pretty chilly. Temperatures in the 40s only, most areas, according to Russ. Don't forget, you could score the 2026 TOS Heavy Metal Fire Pit. We'll be taking another qualifier later this hour when we play our wacky, zany, goofy radio-type quiz show. Of course, it's courtesy of our friends at Central Maine Customs in Fairfield. Let's do that news. It's next.
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1: It is 8:21 here at the Mountain of Pure Rock, TOS. Here's everything you need to know, beginning with meteorologist Russ Merley.
13: Good morning. Light rain on the way today. Temperatures in the middle to upper 40s across the state this afternoon. Rain will end tonight, lower 40s. Partly sunny at times, mid-60s tomorrow. Partly cloudy Wednesday night, lower 40s, sunshine Thursday, mid-50s, rain likely Friday, highs near 50. This is Mountain Morning Show meteorologist Russ Merley from the NormsUsedCars.com weather desk.
1: In sports. Okay, yes. The Brewers successfully defended American Family Field after taking down the Dodgers 7-4 in Game 2 of the NLCS. Milwaukee is now leading the best of seven series 2-0 and will visit the Los Angeles team for Game 3 on Wednesday. In the ALCS, the Guardians rallied for a 7-3 victory over the Rays in Game 1 from Tropicana Field. Tampa Bay hopes to even the series at 1-1, hosting Cleveland for Game 2 today. On Monday Night Football, the Bills edged the Rams 37-34 in overtime to close out Week 5. And Week 6 will kick off Thursday night with Thursday Night Football. That'll be the Seattle Seahawks battling the Broncos in Denver. Patriots, of course, will be playing coming up on Sunday against the Jets. We've got the NBA preseason continuing for the Celtics tomorrow, 7:30 p.m. when they host the Charlotte Hornets at TD Garden. And the Bruins will wrap up tomorrow with San Jose Sharks. So there you go. Now from the Farmingdale Self-Storage News Desk. This is one of those stories where you're like, cool, thanks for letting me know. How'd it happen?
0: Okay.
1: And there's no answer. The Fitzwilliam Fire Department says a sinking truck, this is in New Hampshire, a sinking truck leaked 30 gallons of diesel into Laurel Lake on Saturday morning. After arriving at the scene, emergency responders deployed solid containment booms to isolate the fuel spill and minimize the environmental impact. J&J Truck Service and Towing removed the vehicle from the lake after a dive team secured it. The New Hampshire Department of Environmental Sciences is assessing the extent of the damage, and officials do not know why the truck was in the lake. Well, that's kind of the most important question.
0: Right.
1: How did it end up there?
0: They don't know.
1: They don't know. Where's the driver?
0: I was assuming that went there to fill up, right? That they do that around here. They fill up the tanker trucks from area lakes. Yeah, I thought, that's my first thought. The guy was backing it up all of a sudden. They fill up the tanker.
1: But you this had diesel. Oh, you mean there was like a tanker truck?
0: Yeah,
1: they fill up water?
0: The fire truck, like in my town. They fill up the fire truck from the lake.
1: Oh, it wasn't a fire truck.
0: It
1: was just a truck. So the fire department responded to a sinking truck.
0: Oh, okay.
1: They don't know how it got there.
0: I thought it was a fire truck.
1: Yeah, no.
0: Okay.
1: See, again, news story with more questions than answers.
0: Mm-hmm.
1: Not helpful.
0: Well, the obvious answer is he didn't set the parking brake.
1: Right. Okay. Americans will spend an estimated $13.5 billion celebrating Halloween this year. That seems excessive, but let's find out more.
14: That's according to the National Retail Foundation, which expects spending to increase this year by some $400 million. Some three-quarters of consumers say they plan to celebrate. That includes everything from handing out candy and carving pumpkins to watching scary movies and dressing up in costumes. I'm Mark Mayfield.
1: I've already bought Halloween candy, but not to give out.
0: Right. Nobody. You don't have anybody that comes to your house.
1: No, nobody. Not a single one every year.
0: But you got to be prepared.
1: Just in case.
0: Right.
1: And then when it runs out, I have to go get more just in case.
0: Yeah, exactly.
1: The Smithsonian's National Zoo is asking the public to help name a female red panda cub that was born June 11th at its conservation campus in Front Royal. That's in Virginia. The three choices are Dolly, Pyra, and Dolpha.
0: Okay.
1: I think there's an obvious winner there.
0: Yeah, right. Yeah.
1: Each name was selected by the animal care team. The cub is one of three red pandas born at the facility this summer. The Front Royal Conservation Campus remains closed to the public, but they do want you to vote.
0: Right. And yes, obviously they're going to go with Dolly.
1: Obviously, the other two suck.
0: Well, that, have you seen the tits on that thing? It's amazing. It's a mountain of pure rock, TOS.

0: TOS, the Mountain of Pure Rock. It is the Mountain Morning Show. Guns N' Roses, 8:31. I'm Tom O. There's Mandy right there.
1: Hello, good morning.
0: Russ Merle is calling for a gray one today with some developing rain. At times, anyway. Temperatures will be in the 40s only. Just reading the story about the guy that fell from the roller coaster. Did you see that?
1: Oh, my gosh. I just saw it. Like, just saw that.
0: Six Flags. They've closed down, like, all their roller coasters at all of their...
1: That's probably a good idea. Which location was this at?
0: Georgia.
1: Oh, my God.
0: We just had the story last week about how they were permanently closing the roller coaster in California because too many people were getting hurt on it.
1: Too many people were getting literal brain damage, and so now one guy, like, literally fell out of one?
0: He fell out of the car and hit the roller coaster three more times on his way down.
1: So he's dead then, right?
0: Yes. Oh, no, he's dead.
1: Yeah.
0: And seven more people were injured. He fell, hit the car three different times before falling onto the roof of a haunted house attraction below.
1: Oh, I bet that scared the crap out of the people in the haunted house.
0: Well, it does add some authenticity now to the haunted house, right? That's much more likely.
1: Real corpses falling from the sky? Sure. Right.
0: The best part of the story is that, according to one of the people that were on the ride, quote, he's in our Goliath pictures.
1: Oh, God.
0: The picture that they take and they sell you afterwards.
1: Oh, my God, that's terrible.
0: Right.
1: He's probably still alive at that point.
0: Well, who knows? Well, have to take a look at that picture. Well, you know they bought it.
1: Yeah.
0: Of course
1: yeah.
0: they bought it.
1: Yeah, and they're going to put it online and they're going to make millions. That's crazy.
0: Somebody's going to want that. Somebody's going to want to see that.
1: Holy crap. I know you want to see it right now. Did you scour the internet?
0: I have not yet. But I'm sure it's going to be out there.
1: Oh, yeah.
0: Of course it is. What do we got coming up here? We've got some Stone Temple Pilots. That's next.
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4: 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Now it's 2 hours in February. 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And everybody's got a story about somebody who didn't make it in time. It's about to get worse. The largest Medicaid cut in American history is coming for rural hospitals. And Mainers were already hanging on by a thread. Susan Collins cast the deciding vote to advance those cuts and then refused to reverse them. 7 times. Now, more hospitals are closing and tens of thousands of Mainers are at risk of losing their coverage. All because Susan Collins couldn't say no to Donald Trump. Troy Jackson will stand with Maine families struggling to keep coverage within reach. With Troy Jackson, Maine can be a place where a healthcare bill does not stand between families and better days ahead. Where a baby can be born at a hospital nearby and born into a future it deserves. Paid for by ABPAC, AmericanBridgePAC.org, not authorized by any candidate or candidate's committee. 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
10: Good morning. Periods of rain will overspread the state today. Middle to upper 40s. Rain will end tonight, low 40s. Partly sunny at times, warmer, mid-60s tomorrow. Partly cloudy, 39 to 43 tomorrow night. Sunny on Thursday, middle 50s. Rain near 50 Friday. This is Mountain Morning Show meteorologist Russ Murley from the NormsUsedCars.com weather desk.
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0: 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What the hell more you need? For freak's sake, you're on Maine's Mountain of Pure Rock.

0: TOS, the Mountain of Pure Rock. It is the Mountain Morning Show. And Never Tell with Sleep Theory. I'm Tom. Oh, there's Mindy right there.
1: Good morning.
0: It is 8:46. Russ Merley is calling for a drippy one today. Developing rain and cold rain. We're going to be in the 40s today. He'll tell you how long it will last. His forecast is coming up here in the news. And then it's your chance to get in the drawing for the TOS Heavy Metal Fire Pit. The drawing is on Monday. Four more opportunities for you to qualify to be in that drawing. The TOS Heavy Metal Fire Pit, courtesy of Central Maine Customs in Fairfield. And we'll be doing that after the news. Stand by.
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6: 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That's who he is. My son will never forget where he came from or who he's fighting for.
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1: It is 8:51 here at the Mountain of Pure Rock TOS. Here's everything you need to know, beginning with meteorologist Russ Murley.
2: Good morning. Periods of rain will overspread the state today. Middle to upper 40s. Rain will end tonight. Low 40s. Partly sunny at times. Warmer. Mid 60s tomorrow. Partly cloudy. 39 to 43 tomorrow night. Sunny on Thursday. Middle 50s. Rain near 50 Friday. This is Mountain Morning Show meteorologist Russ Murley from the NormsUsedCars.com weather desk.
1: In sports, the Brewers took down the Dodgers 7-4 in Game 2 of the NLCS. Milwaukee now leads the best-of-seven series 2-0 and visits L.A. for Game 3 tomorrow. In the ALCS, the Guardians rallied for a 7-3 victory over the Rays in Game 1. Tampa Bay hopes to even up the series at 1-1, hosting Cleveland. That is for Game 2 today. Monday Night Football closed out Week 5 with the Bills beating the Rams 37-34 in overtime. Looks like week six will kick off with Thursday night football. That'll be the Seattle Seahawks versus the Denver Broncos. Patriots head coach Mike Vrabel has provided some updates on injuries to key players. Monday, Vrabel said wide receiver A.J. Brown has a chance to return to practice this week after suffering a high ankle sprain in week one. Vrabel also said it will take it day by day with running back Trevann Henderson and offensive lineman Will Campbell after both left Sunday's game early with injuries. Patriots host the Jets coming up on Sunday. And Red Sox rookie Peyton Tolley has a celebrity lookalike. The famous fan reached out during a recent visit to the Joy of Baseball podcast. Now, if you know what Peyton Tolley looks like, you can probably already guess who the celebrity lookalike is. It's actor Nick Offerman, best known as Ron Swanson on Parks and Recreation. He praised Tolley's mustache and joyful approach to baseball. He joked, "I taught you well, my son," and I have a little short clip here.
3: "Thank you for taking the lessons of your Swanson father to heart." And the mustache is looking great.
4: Does he do woodworking?
1: I hope so. If not, I'm sure that he is willing to be taught by Nick Offerman for sure.
4: Once the baseball career is over, he's going to have plenty of time.
1: Exactly. Tolley fired back with a message for his TV dad. He posted on social media, "Come to my arms, Papa," which is kind of adorable. Now from the Farmingdale Self-Storage News Desk, a search is underway in Vermont to find someone who robbed an ATM in Bennington County. Vermont State Police say someone broke into a Bank of Bennington ATM in Shaftesbury on Route 7A. It was discovered yesterday morning, though they believe it could have happened any time over the weekend. Now, yesterday, when you were not here, we read two different stories about thefts somewhere in Vermont, and I think that they are all related. I have a theory.
4: Maybe. All right.
1: Hopefully the Vermont State Police are looking at the other thefts, because there was an ATM stolen from Bristol, Vermont. There was a museum break-in that resulted in about $1,000 being stolen. Now, I used to drive around that area all the time. I had a burn ride route on South Burlington, Hinesburg, Bristol, Virginia, Charlotte. Anyway, so I think they were headed north from some big city south of Vermont, like Boston or Albany, New York or something. And then they stopped in Starksboro, broke into the ATM, headed north on 7, made a few more stops, including the museum. Then they stole the ATM in Bristol. They left the machine a little bit further north in Starksboro in a gravel pit. And then it was like less than an hour to Canada.
4: You were able to trace their journey through the state and their crime spree.
1: I think so. I think they were on the run from drug dealers or loan sharks or maybe the police. Look into it. I'm here to help.
4: Of course you are.
1: All right. I guess we know where you and possibly Race, another employee here at Blueberry, will be for the new year, because Phish will ring in the new year in New York City.
4: Gotta get tickets first.
1: Yeah, let's find out more.
5: The band will perform four shows at Madison Square Garden between December the 30th and January 2nd. The last show will be Phish's 100th show at the venue, making them only the second act to hit triple digits at MSG. Only Billy Joel, with 150 shows, has played there more often. Tickets for Phish's shows at Madison Square Garden go on sale this Friday. I'm Mark Mayfield.
1: Good job, Phish. You're better than Billy Joel, almost.
4: No.
1: No, they're not. They're
4: Who
1: not
4: wants
1: better.
4: To go to New York City on New Year's Eve, though?
1: God, yeah.
4: Because you have all the Times Square people there, too.
1: So how do you get back to your hotel? You'd have to make sure it's close by. It's probably really expensive. Yeah, no.
4: Oh, God, yeah. To get a hotel in New York and just New Year's Eve.

0: asleep in the subway, I guess.
1: Like everybody else.
0: Speaking of New York police are looking for three men who were seen climbing into a Manhattan manhole shortly before 1 a.m. on Sunday.
1: Again now.
0: Mm-hmm. Police were called, but they were gone when officers arrived. This sighting follows another incident on Friday where four men and a woman climbed out of a manhole on the Upper East Side, left tools behind, and drove away.
1: This is just a regular thing now.
0: I don't believe the police. Police believe the people are searching underground for valuables dropped or washed away by rain and they pose no threat. That is exactly what they would say if they don't want people to panic.
1: Well, exactly.
0: Yeah. You know what I'm saying?
1: You know they want to find out who it is so they can actually ask him. In a brilliant move, the NYPD has started now staking out area laundromats and dry cleaners.
0: Oh, yeah.
1: That's actually right.
0: Anybody who's got the poop they need to clean off their clothes. Genius.
1: I mean, you're crawling around a sewer, for God's sake. You don't want to do that in your own machine.
0: Nope.
1: It's a mountain of pure rock, TOS.

0: TOS, the Mountain of Pure Rock. It's the Mountain Morning Show, 3 days grace. It's 9 o'clock. I'm Tom O. There's Mandy right there.
1: Good morning.
0: Oh, it's raining now.
1: Oh, man.
0: Raining here.
1: Dark and drippy out.
0: Russ Murley says it is going to be a rainy one today. Not very warm either. Just the 40s. Still, though, a fine day for some more fabulous prizes.
1: Aw, yeah.
0: All righty. It is fabulous prize time, and it's brought to you by Coop's Truck and Equipment.
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0: 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Well, it is No Bra Day and Breast Cancer Awareness Day. So how about a little titty trivia?
1: Okay.
0: 621-WTOS, come on now, come play with us here.
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14: Good morning. Periods of rain will overspread the state today, middle to upper 40s. Rain will end tonight, low 40s. Partly sunny at times, warmer, mid 60s tomorrow. Partly cloudy, 39 to 43 tomorrow night. Sunny on Thursday, middle 50s. Rain near 50 Friday. This is Mountain Morning Show meteorologist Russ Marley from the NormsUsedCars.com weather desk.
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0: TOS, the Mountain of Pure Rock. It is the Mountain Morning Show. I'm Tom O. There's Mandy right over. Oh, hold on. There you go. There's Mandy right there.
1: Good morning.
0: Russ Murley says it's going to be a wet one today. Cold, too. Yes, you know me. Always in the mood to give away those fabulous prizes. Today is no exception. 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
0: All right, we're going to take another qualifier for the Monday drawing for the 2026 TOS Heavy Metal Fire Pit, courtesy of Central Maine Customs in Fairfield. Let's see who we're going to put in that drawing Monday. Morning, TOS, who's this?
2: This is Sam.
1: Good morning, Sam. Where are you calling from?
2: I am in Kingfield.
1: And what are you up to today?
2: I am fixing some woods roads.
1: Excellent.
0: All right. Well, Sam, we're going to put you in our drawing on Monday for the TOS Heavy Metal Fire Pit. If you can survive a round of our game today. You like boobs?
2: Everybody loves boobs.
0: That's right. It is a National No Bra Day and Breast Cancer Awareness Day, so we're going to do a little booby trivia. What do you say, Sam? You ready?
2: I'm ready.

0: Here we go. Breast trivia question number one. Breast trivia question number one is, all right, Sam, for most women, this breast is bigger. Which one is it? For most women, this breast is bigger. Which one is it? Is it A, the left one?
1: Wow.
0: Hmm? For most women, this breast is bigger. Which one is it? Is it B, the one that fell out?
1: Yeah.
0: Or for most women, this breast is bigger. Which one is it? Is it C, the more popular one? What do you say, Sam? A, B, or C?
2: I'll go with a C.
0: He's going to go C. Exactly right. Nice job. All right, you got one down. Here you go. Titty trivia question number two. Here it is. About 5% of people have an extra what? About 5% of people have an extra what? Is it A, pair of underwear, just in case?
3: Oh, yeah.
1: Smart.
3: Yeah, that's...
0: About 5% of people have an extra what? Is it B, mailbox, just for political flyers?
3: Now that is a great idea.
1: And also just in case after the plow comes by.
0: Or about 5% of people have an extra what? Is it C, nipple?
1: Steven?
0: What do you say, Sam, A, B, or C?
2: Go with a BC combo.
0: BC combo, exactly right.
1: Well done.
0: Nice job. All right, you got two down. Here comes your clean sweep now. Breast trivia question number three. Here it is. What is unique to humans? What is unique to humans? Is it A, the ability to sneeze fart? Right. You know, sometimes this happens. What is unique to humans? Is it B, breasts that remain permanently enlarged after puberty rather than growing only during nursing? Or what is unique to humans? Is it C, motorboating? What do you say, Sam? A, B, or C?
2: Gotta be C.
1: There you go.
0: There it is, Sam. Beautifully played. Congratulations. That's exactly right. You're going to be in our drawing on Monday for the TOS Heavy Metal Fire Pit. So good luck at that, man. Have a great day.
2: Thank you, guys, too.
0: Awesome. Tell us where you climb for pure rock and fabulous prizes.
2: Way up high where Mr. Mike flies.
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6: 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Now it's 2 hours in February on a road that isn't plowed yet. And everybody's got a story about somebody who didn't make it in time. It's about to get worse. The largest Medicaid cut in American history is coming for rural hospitals, and Mainers were already hanging on by a thread. Susan Collins cast the deciding vote to advance those cuts and then refused to reverse them 7 times. Now, more hospitals are closing, and tens of thousands of Mainers are at risk of losing their coverage. All because Susan Collins couldn't say no to Donald Trump. Troy Jackson will stand with Maine families struggling to keep coverage within reach. With Troy Jackson, Maine can be a place where a healthcare bill does not stand between families and better days ahead. Where a baby can be born at a hospital nearby and born into a future it deserves. Paid for by AB PAC, AmericanBridgePAC.org, not authorized by any candidate or candidate's committee. 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

0: 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I'm Tom O. There's Mandy right there.
1: Hello, good morning.
0: Rain's coming down here in the capital.
1: It's spitting in Bangor.
0: Everybody's going to get some rain today. According to Russ, temperatures will remain in the 40s. KFC Netherlands. I didn't know they had a separate division there. But they're taking fashion to a new level with the introduction of the Gherkin bag.
1: What?
0: This is a designer-inspired handbag that they actually sell filled with pickles.
1: Okay, well, that's weird enough, but I thought at first you said Merkin.
0: Yeah, so that would be even better. It's a very fuzzy bag.
1: Wow. So it's a bag filled with pickles?
0: That's it. That's how they're selling it. It's a collaboration between KFC Netherlands and a famous pickle maker there in Amsterdam.
1: As you're hungry, you can eat the pickles out of the designer handbag?
0: Yeah, apparently so.
1: Can it hold other things?
0: Once all the pickles are gone. The thing that made me think here, there's got to be some connection between, we had the story earlier today about the guy who had the bag full of body parts.
1: And he's headed to KFC.
0: Then he went to KFC.
1: So. You know, maybe he needed the Gherkin bag for his bag of testicles.
0: It's a bag full of dicks. It's what that looks like with all the pickles.
1: So he was just going to hide the dick in with the bag of gherkins. That's right. At KFC.
0: And that's a term, a bag of dicks. And I'm like, that's what that looks like.
1: Wow.

0: That's so fantastic.
1: Anyway, there's some connection. There's got to be some connection there.
0: Oh,
1: I don't
0: for
1: know
0: sure.
1: what it is, but anyway. KFC Amsterdam. It's where you can find your gherkin bag.
0: What are they going to do next? Like crispy skin coin purse?
1: Oh, that would be good. Yeah. Actually look like a scrotum.
0: Right.
1: we got to do some Van Halen. That's coming up.
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0: 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It is the Mountain Morning Show and Metallica. I'm Tom O. There's Mandy right there.
1: Good morning.
0: Not a very nice day, according to Russ. Well, you can tell that anyway. It's going to be cold and wet. But just for today, he'll give you the complete forecast again in just a few. Tomorrow, we will take another qualifier. Running out of qualifiers.
1: Yeah, that's right. We're running out of time to get them anyway.
0: Right. Running out of chances for you to get in the drawing for the 2026 TOS Heavy Metal Fire Pit, courtesy of Central Maine Customs in Fairfield. We'll be giving that away this coming Monday. So, well, enjoy No Bra Day.
1: Yeah.
0: Or just another day if you have an A cup, I guess.
1: Right? That's true.
0: If you work at a hospital, be careful. There may be a rash of nipple injuries that come in today.
1: Could be.
0: Let's go ahead and make room for Jay Stu. He's coming in here to take you through the middle of your day. We will kick off a rock slide. That is next.
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0: tomorrow. Partly cloudy Wednesday night, lower 40s, sunshine Thursday, mid 50s, rain likely Friday, highs near 50. This is Mountain Morning Show meteorologist Russ Murley from the NormsUsedCars.com weather desk.
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TOS, the Mountain of Pure Rock. That is ZZ Top, a killer classic in a rock slide. Jay Stu here today. Back in my spot, just where I like to be here on the Heavy Lift. Right now we got the Pretty Reckless

0: TOS, the Mountain of Pure Rock. That is the latest from Avatar on the Heavy Lift. Crying Fire just wrapped up a rock slide. 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Plus, later in the hour, we got Russ's forecast. Stay here.
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0: 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Join me today at 3 for another TOS Hard Drive Home. We'll start with the mountain menage a trois.
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0: Well, happy birthday to the Red Rocker. He turns 79. We'll do 3 from Sammy Hagar. 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
3: 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On August 12th, FactCheck ruled the ad claiming Susan voted to cut Medicaid is false. On September 28th, PolitiFact ruled that ad bizarrely attacking Susan on Jeffrey Epstein was false. We could go on and on.

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1: I'm Susan Collins, candidate for U.S. Senate, and I approve this message to set the record straight.
0: Paid for by Collins for Senator.

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0: TOS, the Mount of Pure Rock. That is Papa Roach on the Heavy Lift. It's their latest See You in Hell. I'm Jay Stu. We'll hear from Russ in just a bit. See how long we have to deal with the rain. When we can get back to some sunshine, that'd be nice. Plus, we're going to get right into a rock slide. Keep your workday rolling right along. We'll kick that off with Breaking Ben next.
1: Here's what politician Troy Jackson claims.
2: You don't get to buy the government that you want.
1: But let's look at what Troy Jackson did in Augusta. When Jackson was state senate president, his son was one of the highest paid lobbyists in town. Special interests paid his son, and Jackson changed his positions. It was reported that Jackson, quote, flipped his position as his son lobbied. The Portland Press Herald reported Jackson flipped a lot. And Jackson's family has raked in nearly $200,000 lobbying. One company opposed a bill cracking down on their emissions. They paid Jackson's son thousands, and magically the bill they opposed with Troy Jackson in charge, it just went away. Coincidence or corruption? You decide. Troy Jackson's just another dirty politician. SLF PAC paid for and is responsible for the content of this advertising. Not authorized by any candidate or candidates committee. 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
8: Leaves are falling, temperatures are dropping, and soon you know what will be flying. But there's still time to get

0: here, having a baby means knowing how long the drive is. Labor and delivery closed in one town, then another. Now it's 2 hours in February on a road that isn't plowed yet. And everybody's got a story about somebody who didn't make it in time. It's about to get worse. The largest Medicaid cut in American history is coming for rural hospitals, and Mainers were already hanging on by a thread. Susan Collins cast the deciding vote to advance those cuts and then refused to reverse them 7 times. Now, more hospitals are closing, and tens of thousands of Mainers are at risk of losing their coverage, all because Susan Collins couldn't say no to Donald Trump. Troy Jackson will stand with Maine families struggling to keep coverage within reach. With Troy Jackson, Maine can be a place where a healthcare bill does not stand between families and better days ahead. Where a baby can be born at a hospital nearby and born into a future it deserves. Paid for by ABPAC, AmericanBridgePAC.org, not authorized by any candidate or candidate's committee. ABPAC is responsible for the content of this advertising.
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2: Cloudy skies, off and on light rain, chilly, upper 40s to near 50 this afternoon. Rain will end tonight, low 40s, partly sunny at times, mid-60s tomorrow. Wednesday night, partly cloudy, lower 40s, sunshine Thursday, mid-50s, rain likely Friday, highs near 50. This is Mountain Morning Show meteorologist Russ Murley from the NormsUsedCars.com weather desk.
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2: If you take a step towards me, you will take my breath away. So I'll keep you close.

0: TOS, the Mount of Pure Rock. That is Dead Poets Society, their latest Cold, here on The Heavy Lift, taking us out of a rock slide. I'm Jay Stu. That rock slide brought to us by Varney Buick GMC on the Hogan Road in Bangor. 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All right, champions, you're going to head over to the TOS app if you want to get a little requesty quest in for the 90s at noon. I mean, I got a bunch of tunes ready to go, but I'm willing to add a little special sauce. If you've got some, we can add that to the mix. So hit me up at the old app. Let me know what you want to hear. In the meantime, pure rock from A Perfect Circle on the way. 6 a.m. coming up. Stay here.
1: Matt Dunlap for Congress. 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
2: 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Unlike my opponent, I'll oppose cuts to Medicaid and Medicare that threaten our rural hospitals and care for the elderly. And I won't give tax breaks to the wealthy that raise your property taxes. I'm Matt Dunlap, candidate for Congress. I approve this message, and I ask for your vote.
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0: TOS, the Mountain of Pure Rock. It's Autumn Kings, their latest Gone, Gone, Gone. I'm Jay Stu here on The Heavy Lift. We've got the 90s at noon ready to roll. Korn coming up. Green Jelly will go super classic on that. We've got Live on the way. We got all sorts of fun, so make sure to stick around. Plus, we have a Rock Slide ready to go. I'm going to kick that off with 3 Days Grace next.
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0: up here, having a baby means knowing how long the drive is. Labor and delivery closed in one town, then another. Now it's 2 hours in February on a road that isn't plowed yet. And everybody's got a story about somebody who didn't make it in time. It's about to get worse. The largest Medicaid cut in American history is coming for rural hospitals, and Mainers were already hanging on by a thread. Susan Collins cast the deciding vote to advance those cuts and then refused to reverse them 7 times. Now, more hospitals are closing, and tens of thousands of Mainers are at risk of losing their coverage. All because Susan Collins couldn't say no to Donald Trump. Troy Jackson will stand with Maine families struggling to keep coverage within reach. With Troy Jackson, Maine can be a place where a healthcare bill does not stand between families and better days ahead. Where a baby can be born at a hospital nearby and born into a future it deserves. Paid for by AB PAC, AmericanBridgePAC.org, not authorized by any candidate or candidates committee. AB PAC is responsible for the content of this advertising.
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5: Cloudy skies, off and on light rain, chilly, upper 40s to near 50 this afternoon. Rain will end tonight, low 40s, partly sunny at times, mid-60s tomorrow. Wednesday night, partly cloudy, lower 40s, sunshine Thursday, mid-50s, rain likely Friday, highs near 50. This is Mountain Morning Show meteorologist Russ Murley from the NormsUsedCars.com weather desk.
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TOS, the Mountain of Pure Rock, Shoots and Ladders from Korn, kicking off the 90s at noon today. I'm Jay Stu. Guns N' Roses coming up, Stone Temple Pilots, all sorts of stuff that'll make you feel like you're in high school again, or inappropriately hanging out around high schools again. That's just what we did.

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0: TOS, the Mount of Pure Rock. Alice in Chains on the 90s at noon today. Jay Stu here with you. 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Guns N' Roses, Chili Peppers, Soundgarden this hour. It's all straight ahead.
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6: Up here, having a baby means knowing how long the drive is. Labor and delivery closed in one town, then another. Now it's 2 hours in February on a road that isn't plowed yet. And everybody's got a story about somebody who didn't make it in time. It's about to get worse. The largest Medicaid cut in American history is coming for rural hospitals, and Mainers were already hanging on by a thread. Susan Collins cast the deciding vote to advance those cuts and then refused to reverse them 7 times. Now, more hospitals are closing, and tens of thousands of Mainers are at risk of losing their coverage. All because Susan Collins couldn't say no to Donald Trump. Troy Jackson will stand with Maine families struggling to keep coverage within reach. With Troy Jackson, Maine can be a place where a healthcare bill does not stand between families and better days ahead. Where a baby can be born at a hospital nearby and born into a future it deserves. Paid for by ABPAC, AmericanBridgePAC.org, not authorized by any candidate or candidate's committee. ABPAC is responsible for the content of this advertising.
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0: Troy Jackson did in Augusta. When Jackson was state senate president, his son was one of the highest paid lobbyists in town. Special interests paid his son, and Jackson changed his positions. It was reported that Jackson, quote, flipped his position as his son lobbied. The Portland Press Herald reported Jackson flipped a lot. And Jackson's family has raked in nearly $200,000 lobbying. One company opposed a bill cracking down on their emissions. They paid Jackson's son thousands, and magically the bill they opposed with Troy Jackson in charge, it just went away. Coincidence or corruption? You decide. Troy Jackson's just another dirty politician. SLF PAC paid for and is responsible for the content of this advertising. Not authorized by any candidate or candidates committee. 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
1: TOS, the Mountain of Pure Rock. It's the Chili Peppers on the 90s at noon. I'm Jay Stu. In high school, I remember some kid said that to a teacher. I don't know if he thought he was badass. Not that I'm saying you should say worse things to a teacher, but it just was one of those moments where you know that kid like was having some sort of movie moment in his head. Like, I'm going to just end this thing with the mic drop. And he just, everybody just looked at him like, what did you just say? That doesn't even, you get the idea. Anyway, good times back then. We're going to stay in the 90s as long as we can, but we got to kick off a rock slide. We'll do that with Green Day next.
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12: Cloudy skies, off and on light rain, chilly, upper 40s to near 50 this afternoon. Rain will end tonight, low 40s, partly sunny at times, mid-60s tomorrow. Wednesday night, partly cloudy, lower 40s, sunshine Thursday, mid-50s. Rain likely Friday, highs near 50. This is Mountain Morning Show meteorologist Russ Murley from the NormsUsedCars.com weather desk.
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TOS, the Mountain of Pure Rock. It's a killer classic from Def Leppard here in a rock slide. I'm Jay Stew. It's the Heavy Lift right now. It's Architects Machine on TOS.

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It's the Heavy Lift with Jace 2 on the Mountain of Pure Rock, TOS.

0: TOS, the Mountain of Pure Rock. That is Wage War, taking us out of a rock slide here on The Heavy Lift, their latest blindfold. Jay Stu here with you today. That rock slide brought to us by Varney Buick GMC on the Hogan Road in Bangor. 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I got Pure Rock coming at you from Evanescence, Three Doors Down. A little later in the hour, we'll get that new one from Motionless in White. Stay here on TOS.
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1: Russ Merley says it's still coming down for a while, a few more hours or a couple more, depends. 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

0: vote here or a vote there. Susan Collins voted with Trump 96% of the time, and things have only gotten worse for us. Cuts to Medicare and Medicaid? People across Maine lost their health insurance? 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Tax cuts to billionaires. Susan Collins has let me down and all of us down so many times.
1: I'm Troy Jackson. I'm running for Senate, and I approve this message. 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And you ought to be able to retire with Social Security and Medicare that you earn. Millionaires shouldn't be paying less taxes than a teacher or a logger. It's time that your hard work paid off.
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7: 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Labor and delivery closed in one town, then another. Now it's 2 hours in February on a road that isn't plowed yet. And everybody's got a story about somebody who didn't make it in time. It's about to get worse. The largest Medicaid cut in American history is coming for rural hospitals, and Mainers were already hanging on by a thread. Susan Collins cast the deciding vote to advance those cuts and then refused to reverse them. 7 times. Now, more hospitals are closing, and tens of thousands of Mainers are at risk of losing their coverage. All because Susan Collins couldn't say no to Donald Trump. Troy Jackson will stand with Maine families struggling to keep coverage within reach. With Troy Jackson, Maine can be a place where a healthcare bill does not stand between families and better days ahead. Where a baby can be born at a hospital nearby and born into a future it deserves. Paid for by ABPAC, AmericanBridgePAC.org, not authorized by any candidate or candidate's committee. ABPAC is responsible for the content of this advertising.

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0: TOS, the Mound of Pure Rock, Motionless in White here on the Heavy Lift today. That's their latest. Rest in peace. They've been crushing it on the TOS top 10, hanging out at number two for a bit, and then took over at number one over the weekend, which is pretty sweet. Make sure to catch the TOS top 10 every Sunday at noon, and then you get a little rebroadcast, a little redo at 6 o'clock. So make sure to check it out on either end, whichever you need, if you want to know the top 10 songs of the week. All right, we got to get right into a rock slide. We'll kick it off with Avenged Sevenfold next.
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3: Cloudy skies, off and on light rain, chilly, upper 40s to near 50 this afternoon. Rain will end tonight, low 40s, partly sunny at times, mid-60s tomorrow. Wednesday night, partly cloudy, lower 40s, sunshine Thursday, mid-50s. Rain likely Friday, highs near 50. This is Mountain Morning Show meteorologist Russ Murley from the NormsUsedCars.com weather desk.
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TOS, the Mountain of Pure Rock. That is a killer classic from AC/DC in a rock slide. I'm Jay Stu. Right now it's Five Finger Death Punch.

The workday goes by way faster when you do the heavy lift with Jay Stu on the mountain of pure rock, TOS.

0: TOS, the Mount of Pure Rock, 3 days grace, taking us out of a rock slide. That's their latest dominate here on the Heavy Lift. I'm Jay Stu. If you like rock slides, we just had one. It was brought to us by Diversified Inc., Penobscot Plaza, Bangor, or diversifiedinc.net. I'm here for a little while longer before the guru comes in with, you know, the Mount Menage a Trois and 420 Floyd and all that good stuff. In the meantime, though, you can expect pure rock from the Pretty Reckless and Rush, plus the latest from Ninth Key this hour. Stay here.
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2: Up here, having a baby means knowing how long the drive is. Labor and delivery closed in one town, then another. Now it's 2 hours in February on a road that isn't plowed yet. And everybody's got a story about somebody who didn't make it in time. It's about to get worse. The largest Medicaid cut in American history is coming for rural hospitals. And Mainers were already hanging on by a thread. Susan Collins cast the deciding vote to advance those cuts and then refused to reverse them. 7 times. Now, more hospitals are closing, and tens of thousands of Mainers are at risk of losing their coverage. All because Susan Collins couldn't say no to Donald Trump. Troy Jackson will stand with Maine families struggling to keep coverage within reach. With Troy Jackson, Maine can be a place where a healthcare bill does not stand between families and better days ahead. Where a baby can be born at a hospital nearby and born into a future.

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1: 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Are we all going to do it?
0: Well, happy birthday to the Red Rocker. 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

0: TOS, the Mount of Pure Rock. That is Ninth Key on the Heavy Lift. Their latest Happy Feels Like. I'm Jay Stu. It's time for me to make my way toward the door. The guru is going to be with you shortly. It's got the Mount Menage a Trois on the way. All things Sammy Hagar today. Make sure to check that out. I will also kick off a rock slide too, so that I can just set the ball rolling down the lane for you. You know what I mean? Since your workday continues, I want to fit in as many songs as possible for you to play air guitar to. We'll kick off a rock slide with Creed next.
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5: 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Labor and delivery closed in one town, then another. Now it's 2 hours in February on a road that isn't plowed yet. And everybody's got a story about somebody who didn't make it in time. It's about to get worse. The largest Medicaid cut in American history is coming for rural hospitals. And Mainers were already hanging on by a thread. Susan Collins cast the deciding vote to advance those cuts and then refused to reverse them 7 times. Now, more hospitals are closing and tens of thousands of Mainers are at risk of losing their coverage. All because Susan Collins couldn't say no to Donald Trump. Troy Jackson will stand with Maine families struggling to keep coverage within reach. With Troy Jackson, Maine can be a place where a healthcare bill does not stand between families and better days ahead. Where a baby can be born at a hospital nearby and born into a future it deserves. Paid for by ABPAC, AmericanBridgePAC.org, not authorized by any candidate or candidate's committee. ABPAC is responsible for the content of this advertising.
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8: Cloudy skies, often on light rain, chilly, upper 40s to near 50 this afternoon. Rain will end tonight, low 40s, partly sunny at times, mid-60s tomorrow. Wednesday night, partly cloudy, lower 40s, sunshine Thursday, mid-50s, rain likely Friday, highs near 50. This is Mountain Morning Show meteorologist Russ Murley from the NormsUsedCars.com weather desk.
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3: 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So you know.
8: I got some goo in my ear.
0: That's just me. Friggin' gross out, dude. Alright, let's see if we can brighten this day up a little bit with some Sammy Hagar on his birthday. That's coming up on the TOS Mountain Menage a Trois. And a rock slide continues with Evanescence. Amy Lee would like you to

0: TOS, Maine's Mountain of Pure Rock. Happy 79th birthday to the Red Rocker, Sammy Hagar, today. And he celebrated over the weekend with a couple of nights of live performances at Cabo Wabo. His Cabo Wabo Cantina. Cabo Wabo. Cabo San Lucas, Mexico. You know who wasn't there, who's been there like for every birthday celebration for like the past 25 years, was Michael Anthony. So you're like, oh, what's going on? Is there a beef? No, there's no beef at all. See, Michael Anthony's wife's birthday is either the same day or very close to Sammy's birthday. So, you know, this year, since his wife was turning 70, they decided we want to do something different. No offense, Sam, but, you know, they've been going to Sammy's birthday celebration on her birthday for 25 years, so good for them. And Sammy understands, of course. Now, Sammy Hagar also says that next year, he's probably not going to be doing any touring. He's going to take some time off. He's going to be almost, you know, he's 79. So he'll be looking at 80 next year. So take a year off the road, reflect, and then see what happens when he hits his 80s. Probably going to be just like the Stones, man. He is a perfect example of like a good attitude and how that contributes to longevity. That's for sure. What a nice guy. One of the nicest guys I've ever met in rock and roll, for sure. All right, let's see. On the way, we'll do some Cage the Elephant, their latest Beaches in Tennessee. And we'll come back next with 3 Days Grace for Waterville.
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1: A Dutch couple's marriage has been annulled because the person who officiated their wedding used a ChatGPT generated speech that did not meet Dutch legal requirements.
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4: Up here, having a baby means knowing how long the drive is. Labor and delivery closed in one town, then another. Now it's 2 hours in February on a road that isn't plowed yet. And everybody's got a story about somebody who didn't make it in time. It's about to get worse. The largest Medicaid cut in American history is coming for rural hospitals, and Mainers were already hanging on by a thread. Susan Collins cast the deciding vote to advance those cuts and then refused to reverse them 7 times. Now, more hospitals are closing, and tens of thousands of Mainers are at risk of losing their coverage. All because Susan Collins couldn't say no to Donald Trump. Troy Jackson will stand with Maine families struggling to keep coverage within reach. With Troy Jackson, Maine can be a place where a healthcare bill does not stand between families and better days ahead. Where a baby can be born at a hospital nearby and born into a future it deserves. Paid for by ABPAC, AmericanBridgePAC.org, not authorized by any candidate or candidates committee. ABPAC is responsible for the content of this advertising.
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0: 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And if you're going to go to a show and see Spirit Box, you better behave yourself. No violence. Courtney LaPlante will not put up with it. She was on stage recently. Where the hell was she? Phoenix. It was over the summer, actually, but she said on the microphone, "This isn't a damn gold medal karate match. This is a rock and roll show. Let that be a lesson to anyone out there who F's around tonight." So, there you go. She's not afraid. Oh, by the way, yes, she had security remove the guy from the audience. All right, another rock slide is on the way. That's guaranteed at least six in a row, including some 420 Floyd. We'll get it started next with Nine Inch Nails.
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We'll get that 9-inch nails on that I promised. I don't know what happened. Got pecked out of the pile. Here's the Offspring at TOS.

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0: And you'll never rock alone. We'll always be here for you. It is the Mountain of Pure Rock, TOS, and 420 Floyd from Metal. Fearless right there from Pink Floyd. 420 Floyd brought to you every Monday through Friday, right about this time by our friends at Green Bear 420 and Green Bear Green Care. They're at 531 Moosehead Trail in Newport. Not just a store, it's a lifestyle. We'll come right back next with Linkin Park.
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2: 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On August 12th, FactCheck ruled the ad claiming Susan voted to cut Medicaid is false. On September 28th, PolitiFact ruled that ad bizarrely attacking Susan on Jeffrey Epstein was false. 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

0: the enormous, beautiful racket of the two-man band Royal Blood on TOS. That is 10 over 10. Their new album, which is going to be their fifth, will be out in just over 3 weeks on Friday, November the 6th. It's called Dead Company, Royal Blood and 10 over 10. 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For the Royal Blood, it was Soundgarden. You get the killer classics and the best new stuff. And Zeppelin will get another guaranteed at least five in a row going next. Another rock slide coming down the mountain.
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2: 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Labor and delivery closed in one town, then another. Now it's 2 hours in February on a road that isn't plowed yet. And everybody's got a story about somebody who didn't make it in time. It's about to get worse. The largest Medicaid cut in American history is coming for rural hospitals. And Mainers were already hanging on by a thread. Susan Collins cast the deciding vote to advance those cuts and then refused to reverse them. 7 times. Now, more hospitals are closing, and tens of thousands of Mainers are at risk of losing their coverage. All because Susan Collins couldn't say no to Donald Trump. Troy Jackson will stand with Maine families struggling to keep coverage within reach. With Troy Jackson, Maine can be a place where a healthcare bill does not stand between families and better days ahead. Where a baby can be born at a hospital nearby and born into a future it deserves. Paid for by ABPAC, AmericanBridgePAC.org, not authorized by any candidate or candidate's committee. ABPAC is responsible for the content of this advertising.
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8: Rain will end tonight. Temperatures in the lower 40s, partly sunny at times, mid-60s tomorrow, partly cloudy, low 40s Wednesday night. Sunshine Thursday, mid-50s. Rain Friday, 48 to 52, blustery and cold Saturday. This is Mountain Morning Show meteorologist Russ Murley from the NormsUseCars.com weather desk.
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Ozzy and Randy Rhoads blowing minds every time with that one. I don't know. Killer classics and the best new stuff. Here's the latest from Five Finger Death Punch. It's Nails in the Coffin on Maine's Mountain of Pure Rock, TOA.

0: Tomo and Mandy all morning and pure rock slides all day. It's just what hard-working Mainers need to power through the day.
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0: 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Now get out there and give us some, bub.

0: TOS, Maine's Mountain of Pure Rock. You remember the Taste of Chaos tour? Well, it's back after a decade. And in this moment, it's co-headlining with Hollywood Undead. They played in Wooster a couple of weeks ago. And they'll be, let's see, where are they tonight? They're in Kansas City. That's I Want to Believe from their new one, Witch, in this moment featuring Rory from Dayseeker. And that wraps up another Pure Rock Slide right there, brought to you by Varney Buick GMC on the Hogan Road in Bangor, valuing long drives and great music without an interruption, varneybpg.com. Another amazing lady singer is next. We'll do some Evanescence.
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1: What would you do if someone lied to you over and over again? Well, you're being lied to over and over again in the false and slimy attack ads against Susan Collins. But don't take our word for it. 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On July 7th, factcheck.org ruled the dark money ad attacking Susan on stock trading was false. On August 12th, FactCheck ruled the ad claiming Susan voted to cut Medicaid is false. On September 28th, PolitiFact ruled that ad bizarrely attacking Susan on Jeffrey Epstein was false. We could go on and on with all the dark money attacks that have been ruled false. 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Because the only way to fight the lies is with the truth. Susan Collins is America's most independent senator, working with both parties to deliver results for Maine.
2: I'm Susan Collins, candidate for U.S. Senate, and I approve this message to set the record straight.
1: Paid for by Collins for Senator.
3: Up here, having a baby means knowing how long the drive is. Labor and delivery closed in one town, then another. Now it's 2 hours in February on a road that isn't plowed yet. And everybody's got a story about somebody who didn't make it in time. It's about to get worse. The largest Medicaid cut in American history is coming for rural hospitals, and Mainers were already hanging on by a thread. Susan Collins cast the deciding vote to advance those cuts and then refused to reverse them 7 times. Now, more hospitals are closing and tens of thousands of Mainers are at risk of losing their coverage. All because Susan Collins couldn't say no to Donald Trump. Troy Jackson will stand with Maine families struggling to keep coverage within reach. With Troy Jackson, Maine can be a place where a healthcare bill does not stand between families and better days ahead. Where a baby can be born at a hospital nearby and born into a future it deserves. Paid for by AB PAC, AmericanBridgePAC.org, not authorized by any candidate or candidate's committee. AB PAC is responsible for the content of this advertising.
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1: Japan has deployed military troops to the country's mountainous north to help trap bears after an urgent request from local authorities who are struggling with an unprecedented wave of attacks.
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1: 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So Japanese black bears can weigh up to 280 pounds. Yeah, you could probably fight that off.
2: Sure.
1: But the brown bears on the northern island of Hokkaido can reach almost 900 pounds.
2: Yeah, they're a lot bigger.
1: Yeah.
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1: So we need some help.
2: 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So, I mean, that could work as well. I mean, it's...
1: I've heard you could lure them in with bowls of porridge.
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0: Kroger. It's not just a store, it's a lifestyle.
1: Here's what politician Troy Jackson claims.
2: You don't get to buy the government that you want.
1: But let's look at what Troy Jackson did in Augusta. When Jackson was state senate president, his son was one of the highest paid lobbyists in town. Special interests paid his son, and Jackson changed his positions. It was reported that Jackson, quote, flipped his position as his son. The Portland Press Herald reported Jackson flipped a lot. And Jackson's family has raked in nearly $200,000 lobbying. One company opposed a bill cracking down on their emissions. They paid Jackson's son thousands, and magically the bill they opposed with Troy Jackson in charge, it just went away. Coincidence or corruption? You decide. Troy Jackson's just another dirty politician. SLF PAC paid for and is responsible for the content of this advertising. Not authorized by any candidate or candidates committee. SenateLeadershipFund.org.
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0: caught me off guard. Very abrupt ending right there. That band is going to be going on tour with From Ashes to New in the spring of next year. From Tampa, Florida, that's Never Tellin', their latest Last Breath on Maine's Mountain of Pure Rock. 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A killer classic before Never Tell from Smashing Pumpkins. 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Congratulations to Tim Baker of Old Town again. 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So he wins another special edition TOS Yeti travel mug. 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And another guaranteed at least six in a row is next. We'll start that with Shinedown.
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3: 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It's about to get worse. The largest Medicaid cut in American history is coming for rural hospitals, and Mainers were already hanging on by a thread. Susan Collins cast the deciding vote to advance those cuts and then refused to reverse them 7 times. Now, more hospitals are closing, and tens of thousands of Mainers are at risk of losing their coverage. All because Susan Collins couldn't say no to Donald Trump. Troy Jackson will stand with Maine families struggling to keep coverage within reach. With Troy Jackson, Maine can be a place where a healthcare bill does not stand between families and better days ahead. Where a baby can be born at a hospital nearby and born into a future it deserves. 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ABPAC is responsible for the content of this advertising.
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9: Rain will end tonight. Temperatures in the lower 40s, partly sunny at times, mid-60s tomorrow, partly cloudy, low 40s Wednesday night. Sunshine Thursday, mid-50s, rain Friday, 48 to 52, blustery and cold Saturday. This is Mountain Morning Show meteorologist Russ Murley from the NormsUseCars.com weather desk.
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0: 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And we're crying Fire Pit 2026 Heavy Metal Fire Pit is back. We're going to give it away on Monday morning on the Mountain Morning Show. I believe Jay Stu is in for Tom O with Mandy on Monday. Anyhow, you've got another chance to qualify for this beautiful work of art. Tomorrow, right around 9 a.m., all you got to do is survive a round of the Wacky Zany Goofy Radio Type Quiz Show. 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And like I said, grand prize drawing is Monday, October 19th on the Mountain Morning Show. All right, Guru here, and soon the Rushman will be in after hours, 7 o'clock. He'll start off the program with Mandatory Metallica. And of course, he's got your request tonight at 9 on Roll Your Own. Get yours in now. Tap the mic on the TOS app or give the Rushman a call, 621-WTOS, 61-9867. We'll come right back next with Mammoth. Wolfie's on the radio at TOS.
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2: Up here, having a baby means knowing how long the drive is. Labor and delivery closed in one town, then another. Now it's 2 hours in February on a road that isn't plowed yet. And everybody's got a story about somebody who didn't make it in time. It's about to get worse. The largest Medicaid cut in American history is coming for rural hospitals. And Mainers were already hanging on by a thread. Susan Collins cast the deciding vote to advance those cuts and then refused to reverse them 7 times. Now, more hospitals are closing and tens of thousands of Mainers are at risk of losing their coverage. All because Susan Collins couldn't say no to Donald Trump. Troy Jackson will stand with Maine families struggling to keep coverage within reach. With Troy Jackson, Maine can be

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1: Russia's first humanoid robot fell during its presentation in Moscow. The robot called Aldol was being shown off as able to move around and move objects and interact with people. 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
6: 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When Jackson was state senate president, his son was one of the highest paid lobbyists in town. Special interests paid his son, and Jackson changed his positions. It was reported that Jackson, quote, flipped his position as his son lobbied. The Portland Press Herald reported Jackson flipped a lot. And Jackson's family has raked in nearly $200,000 lobbying. One company opposed a bill cracking down on their emissions. They paid Jackson's son thousands, and magically the bill they opposed with Troy Jackson in charge, it just went away. Coincidence or corruption? 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

0: 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All right, that's it for the goo. Rushman's in next. He's got Mandatory Metallica straight up at 7 o'clock without fail. And, of course, tonight at 9, your requests on Roll Your Own. You want to get something on? All you got to do is tap the mic on the TOS app or give the Rushman a call, 621-WTOS, 621-9867. We'll get another rock slide coming down the mountain next with some Buck Cherry. And that's it for the goo. Back again tomorrow right around 3 o'clock for another TOS hard drive home. Thanks for listening. Good night. And remember, if the conniption fits, wear it. Guru out. Rush man in. Enjoy the show. Flip.
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9: Rain will end tonight. Temperatures in the lower 40s, partly sunny at times, mid-60s tomorrow, partly cloudy, low 40s Wednesday night. Sunshine Thursday, mid-50s. Rain Friday, 48 to 52, blustery and cold Saturday. This is Mountain Morning Show meteorologist Russ Murley from the NormsUseCars.com weather desk.
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1: 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Kick it off with a little Devil's Dance. Rush Man, check it in. We're in after hours mode now. Pure Rock Slide with the Chevelle. Also, Dead Poets Society coming up. Here's Autumn Kings on TOS.

0: It is TOS and the latest from Dead Poets Society. It's cold. Man, it's been cold all day. High atop the mountain of pure rock, some Chevelle, Autumn Kings, and Mandatory Metallica. Devil's Dance from Reload and Call of Cthulhu from Ride the Lightning. 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Looks like it's still coming down out there. Maybe it'll stop sometime this week. Tomorrow looks a little better. But we'll make the most of it. Rushman with Papa Roach and Foo Fighters on the way next.
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2: 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Holy cow.
3: 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TOS.

0: 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Rushman, about ready to check out of the cellar. Things are interesting down there these days. They're putting in a bunch of new stuff, ripping out the walls and pouring concrete and such. So it's a little tricky, but we'll get her done. And congrats to Tim Baker of Old Town. No, I think Jim Baker just passed away, didn't he? The televangelist? Tim had the best record again this week at the TOS Pro Football Challenge. What another special edition TOS Yeti Travel Mug. And I don't know what his record looks like, but if you get the whole season perfect, you got 50K.
1: Here, having a baby means knowing how long the drive is. Labor and delivery closed in one town, then another. Now it's 2 hours in February on a road that isn't plowed yet. And everybody's got a story about somebody who didn't make it in time. It's about to get worse. The largest Medicaid cut in American history is coming for rural hospitals, and Mainers were already hanging on by a thread. Susan Collins cast the deciding vote to advance those cuts and then refused to reverse them 7 times. Now, more hospitals are closing, and tens of thousands of Mainers are at risk of losing their coverage. All because Susan Collins couldn't say no to Donald Trump. Troy Jackson will stand with Maine families struggling to keep coverage within reach. With Troy Jackson, Maine can be a place where a healthcare bill does not stand between families and better days ahead. Where a baby can be born at a hospital nearby and born into a future it deserves. Paid for by ABPAC, AmericanBridgePAC.org, not authorized by any candidate or candidate's committee. ABPAC is responsible for the content of this advertising.
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7: Rain will end tonight. Temperatures in the lower 40s, partly sunny at times, mid-60s tomorrow, partly cloudy, low 40s Wednesday night. Sunshine Thursday, mid-50s. Rain Friday, 48 to 52, blustery and cold Saturday. This is Mountain Morning Show meteorologist Russ Murley from the NormsUseCars.com weather desk.
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